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Kick it out the top of your 8 o'clock hour with your boy CBZ, man. This party is only going to get even more lit, so make sure that you're keeping it locked in here. 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

Come view the style of the uniproud unibomber who maneuvered through the drama with the suit of armor. Moving calmer than the Buddha ducking funeral parlors. First the hooting, hollering, and then the shooting startup. Cue the

it's a real. Every bar is a part of the murder wrath. Call Peter, them people chopping a bird in half. Break it further down to whatever's gonna earn the math. 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Welcome to the South where they serving the dirt and grass. The

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1: Yeah. That's how you feel? Yeah. Heartbreak Tay, right? Yeah. Hey, sing to her.

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Yeah. Twice, hey, right? 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

0: 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Still rocking it right here inside your Friday night house party with your boy CBC. And look, man, I told you, you want to make sure that you're keeping it tuned in and listening in for your chance to win, because we're trying to help you make Mother's Day one to remember with a set of tickets to go check out Fantasia and Anthony Hamilton going down in Huntsville, Alabama, May 16th. 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
8: We're looking at mostly sunny skies today, mild with a high around 75. Few more clouds rolling in tonight, low dropping to 54. And looking ahead to Saturday, more sunshine, warmer with an afternoon high near 80.
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2: 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So I'm a big tool. I got some all new Street Flavor. 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

0: is, if you are an artist here in the city trying to get your song on the radio, you know what to do. 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But look, man, I told you, you want to make sure that you are checking out for the forecast today. And for today, the low is going to be about 48 degrees. And then moving into Saturday, we have a high of 78 degrees. So make sure that you're taking full advantage of that, watching out and making sure that you are keeping yourself dry, because we do got some sporadic rain throughout the time as well. But make sure that you're keeping it locked in here, man. More hits coming for you on the way. Actually, my Southern Style DJs, they're up next and they're ready to turn up. Power 94.
1: Ladies and gentlemen, on the phone with us this morning, Mr. Rose Reross. 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
2: 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We just celebrating. I need everybody to check that out tonight.
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0: Bounce that to like your friend. Bounce that to like your friend. 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Touch. 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Bounce that to like your friend. Ooh.

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3: Girl, I'm in love with you. There is no substitute. It is just me and you.
4: Hi, I'm Jody Emanuel, nurse navigator with the City of Chattanooga Office of Community Health. The longer days and warmer weather says summer is drawing near. 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
0: On the couch with my favorite Santa. I was about to, but you convinced us. Should I decorate her walls or log off to Pinterest? 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Even if I

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0: Blue, DJ Monte, the world famous DJ Jelly, and DJ Shy, hosted by CBZ and Zai. 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
9: We're looking at mostly sunny skies today, mild with a high around 75. Few more clouds rolling in tonight, low dropping to 54. And looking ahead to Saturday, more sunshine, warmer with an afternoon high near 80.
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1: Power 94 WJTT. It's the homie Big Tula. I got some all new street flavor. Here's Baby Ash with Tom Brady supporting our own Power 94. Yeah.

0: your number one people station, man. And look, it's the hottest, it's the biggest out right now, man. It's your Friday Night House Party with your boy CBZ. And coming up next, man, I got the hottest DJs in the South. It's my Southern Style DJs right here, ready to get at you. So I hope that you're ready to turn up. 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

0: 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The Dream Chattanooga has an announcement!
1: 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Is that J-Mac?
0: You heard it right! This is what the streets and the fans been waiting on! 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

see all this motion I'm having. He cool, I ain't gon' lie. When we link up, we have us a time. Put on that for me, make it fly. Bitch says he up, you know how I ride. His bitch says he me up, you know how I roll. Conceited as I get out of, I change up my like I change my clothes. The hood winning, I'm up in the skull. Ow.

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But right now, it's time to get into that smooth banger. 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

0: 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That right there was Teams here inside your number one people station, man. 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
2: I'm News 12's Jeff Chaffin for Power 94 with the forecast from around our place here in the Tennessee Valley.
3: We're looking at mostly sunny skies today, mild with a high around 75. A few more clouds rolling in tonight, low dropping to 54. And looking ahead to Saturday, more sunshine, warmer with an afternoon high near 80.
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3: Girl, I've been dating, man. 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I like her a lot, man. 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

0: getting fatter. 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

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So make sure that you're keeping it locked in here. 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

team. Her booty shaking, I'm on something that I never seen. I fuck her at the head of the bed instead of let her get ahead of me. I'ma leave the camp and never getting rid of me. Put my money on that, okay, what you telling me? Say I gotta spend a bag, okay, what you telling me? I ain't playing with you, I already got too many felonies. Never up to the

0: 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I'm telling you, we're trying to make Mother's Day a rememberable one, and all you have to do is make sure that you go to our website so you can sign up because you can win tickets to go see Fantasia and Anthony Hamilton. And then also making sure that you are still checking out other things that you can win over there as well, because we do got the Unisoul Circus, which is coming to Atlanta, and it's going to have a lot going on. So make sure that you get more information by checking out our website, but keep it locked in here. 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

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You can follow me on Instagram at DJ_CHICity. 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

0: station, Fountain 94 WJTT, man. And look, I know it might sound like the energy's getting low, but you know the vibes are definitely still high because we still got more hits to go. And I also got my Southern Style DJs up next. And you know they are going to turn this party up, and you know it's going to get your boy BZ hype. So make sure that you keep it locked in here, Power 94.
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0: Hey, what's up, Chattanooga? It's Captain Damian Vincent with the Chattanooga Fire Department, and I want to invite you out to the Summer Outreach Safety Festival. 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And I got Dr. Derek Anderson here with the Office of Community Health. What are you looking forward to the most about it?
1: Yeah, what I'm most excited about is the opportunity for family to come together in a fun and safe environment where the community can learn health and safety tips from local experts and first responders. 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

0: 94 WJTC. It's your girl, Donna K here. It's Friday. Well, it's not really no longer Friday anymore, but we are still in the Friday night house party. So you know what that means. We turning up for show. You deserve it. And we turning up for the mothers because it's Mother's Day weekend, whatever the case may be. We got the vibes for you. We got the turn up for you. And we're going to have some fun this side. I got some good stuff coming up on the way. But right now, let's jump back into the music. On your number one people station, it's Power 94 WJTT.
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I'm only doing shit that's gonna make me elevate. 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

0: WJTT, it's your girl Zainab K here. All right, y'all, it's the weekend. Friday night house party. Turn it up. Look, I'm over here tripping over my words because I'm so excited. And hopefully you are too, to get out and have some fun. Now, if you're looking for some things to do, head over to our website, power94.com, and check out our community calendar. 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All right. Now coming up, we got that mix round one. That is from our wonderful Southern Style DJs. So, of course, keep rocking with me, Zainab K, on your number one people station. We got the fun up next. It's Power 94 WJTT.
1: Ladies and gentlemen, on the phone with us this morning, Mr. Rose Reross. What's happening, my boy?
2: What it do, family?
3: Versus you versus French Montana. That's your guy.
1: And this happens tonight.
2: Yeah, it's going down. It's, you know, we did mixtape records, real hit records, club records. So that's what we doing. We just celebrating. I need everybody to check that out tonight.
1: I think it's just smart marketing, right?
4: Yes.
2: It's actually great marketing.
1: Goes down tonight versus French Montana, Max B, the whole gang in the building, man.
2: It's on fire.
1: Chattanooga, what it do, baby? It's your boy Young Jock, man. 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

0: 584 WJTT, it's your girl Zainab K here in round one. That's a special mix inside the Friday Night House Party from DJ Shy, DJ Superblue, DJ Jelly, and DJ, who we got? Monte, I'm so sorry, DJ Monte. Yes, DJ Monte, DJ Superblue, DJ Jelly, and DJ Shy. I said it out of order, so that's what made me, you know, forget. But nonetheless, we about to have some fun. Friday Night House Party, let's turn up right here. Let's go.
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0: Power 94, it's your girl Zandip K here, following that wonderful mix, of course. 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
3: Girl, I've been dating, man. I'm feeling her. I like her a lot, man. But she got this dog, literally, like, commands her life. I don't mind the dog, but she got the dog with her ex. This man be calling, someone's gonna let me check on my dog.
4: I have a 3-year past relationship with my ex. 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We was at a park on a date one day. 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You know the dog, small Yorkie. Who don't want a small dog? We rescued the dog together.
3: I talked to your ex when I went and picked up the dog one day, and he told me, he said, by the way, I stole the dog.
2: Young Jack in the streets, we want to take over. 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
0: Girl, that is not your dog.
5: 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I've been looking for that dog.
0: That's that girl dog now.
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6: 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The longer days and warmer weather says summer is drawing near. 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A broad spectrum SPF 30 should be applied and reapplied every 2 hours. 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Always wear a seatbelt when traveling in a vehicle. 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
1: Five 84 WJTT, Chicago's Line Up K here. All right, now you rock with me for one more hour. And guess what? We got the music on deck, the vibes, the turnout. Also, that special mix from our wonderful Southern Sound DJs. You're in for a musical treat. Hopefully, this weekend has been fun for you. Oh, and you're hopefully going to get out and treat your sweet mother or the mother figures in your life, because Mother's Day is tomorrow. Like I said, shout out to all our mothers. It is the most rewarding, challenging gift that you can ever have. And since I just joined the club like literally 5 minutes ago, because my baby is only 2 months, I will say I've enjoyed it so far, and I'm excited for the many, many, many more years to come, as well as the many, many more additions I am going to have. But whatever the case may be, we're going to have some fun by jumping back into the music right here on Power 94 WJTT.

lacking. No, we got gas, you know we ain't lacking. Got army guns and boy, you're a maggot. That's not a joint, that's a damn phonematic. Always smoking, I think I'm an addict.

594 WJTT. It's your girl, Zana K here. Ooh, I got something to tell you, and it's kind of fun. So, you know, the city is working on revamping the West Side District of Chattanooga. Now, with this, it includes the historic College Hill neighborhood that will be transformed into a mixed-income community, and it's going to be nice and pretty, better looking than what it is now. But, of course, before they complete all of that, they need your help. They need your input in naming this new community. So, the city has a survey out now. 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Now, of course, don't put nothing crazy, but do be creative and make sure that it resonates with the history of the area and also represents what the area used to be and the direction that the city is taking it into in the future. Just my little recommendation for you, but whatever the case may be, go ahead and get that survey in right now because the deadline is tomorrow. Yes, May 10th is the deadline, so get it in. Again, you can find that survey to rename the College Hill neighborhood on our website, power94.com. All right, coming up, I got you with that special mix round two again from our wonderful Southern Style DJ. So don't go nowhere. Keep yourself right here. It's Power 94 WJTT.

fuck to make them richer. Fast forward 2024, you got the same agenda. You run to Atlanta when you need a check balance. Let me break it down for you, this the real challenge. You call Future when you didn't see the club. Hey, what? Lil Baby help you get your lingo up. What? 21, get your first.

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0: 594 WJTT. It's the Friday Night House Party, and it's time to party with DJ Monte, DJ Superblue, DJ Jelly, and DJ Shy. 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

0: Bubba 94 WJTT, it's your girl, Town of K here. All right, y'all. It's a wrap for me. I got to get up out of the Friday night house party, but know that the mixes will continue all throughout the night. And I'll get up with you in the morning for Enter the Chat, best podcast in the land, starting in at 9 a.m. All right. Happy Mother's Day. Shout out to all the moms. I love you. I love you. I love you. You are appreciated even when the kids tell you, I hate you, or it feels like it's never enough. Just know that you are loved and you are appreciated, and there will be never, ever another like you, all right? In the meantime, stay blessed, stay safe, and know that I love you guys, and I'll get it with you later. It's your girl, Zainab K here. Have a wonderful night, Chattanooga. It's Power 94 WJTT.
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And my ink got McDonald's niggas. Soon as I land on the Lear, who gets they wet tears. 488 hit the gears. Suicide don't Britney Spears. I'm bougie so don't get near. Chris Angel make me disappear.

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If Quavo the QB, I'm Nick Lombardi. Pull up in a space coupe on a link with Marty. I can actually afford to get a pink Bugatti. Hey, yo, Nick, damn, you just do a hit with Gotti. 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
2: 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While they watching us win, another anthem upon the
1: biggest you can get, you dig what I'm saying?
2: God.
1: I'm the biggest guard.

0: about is you. 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
1: This girl I've been dating, man, I'm feeling her. I like her a lot, man, but she got this dog who literally, like, commands her life. I don't mind the dog, but she got the dog with her ex. This man be calling, someone's gonna let me check on my dog.
2: I have a 3-year past relationship with my ex, and yes, we do have a dog. We was at a park on a date one day. 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
0: A young Jack in the streets wanted to take over. What's your thoughts on this date dilemma?
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4: That's that girl dog now.
0: Chattanooga, what it do, baby? It's your boy, Young Jock, man. 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
4: Ring, ring. Who the f*** is that? It's a 911 number, so you know it. Know it's that.

Come view the style of the uniproud unibomber who maneuvered through the drama with the suit of armor. Moving calmer than the Buddha ducking funeral parlors. First the hooting, hollering, and then the shooting starter.

Miley, what's good? I said, could you pay my bills like O'Reilly, what's good? I just sit back and observe all these niggas that I done curved. If it go down on your DM, then baby boy, you lucky. Cause 99.9% of these boys can't f-

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0: and gentlemen on the phone with us this morning, Mr. Rose Reross. What's happening, my boy?
1: What it do, family?
2: Versus you versus French Montana. That's your guy.
0: This happens tonight.
1: Yeah, it's going down. You know, we did mixtape records, real hit records, club records. So that's what we doing. We just celebrating. I need everybody to check that out tonight.
0: I think it's just smart marketing, right?
3: Yes.
1: It's actually great marketing.
0: Goes down tonight versus French Montana, Max B, the whole gang in the building, man.
1: It's on fire.
0: Chattanooga, what it do, baby? It's your boy Young Jock, man. 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
0: On the couch with my favorite Santa. 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

this motion I'm having. He cool, I ain't gon' lie. When we link up, we have us a time. Put on that for me, bacon flies. Bitch says he up, you know how I ride. These bitch says he me up, you know how I roll. Conceited as I get out of, I change up my, like I change my clothes. The hood winning, I'm up in the skull.

Takeover Saturday Edition, where they run down everything that went down throughout the week. Then at 9 a.m., it's Enter the Chat, local coaches, power players of the week, entertainment news, the HBCU Minute. 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
1: I'm falling, falling, falling, falling, falling, falling, falling, falling, falling, falling, falling, falling, falling, falling, falling, falling, falling, falling, falling, falling, falling, falling, falling, falling, falling, falling, falling, falling, falling, falling, falling, falling, falling, falling, falling, falling, falling, falling, falling, falling, falling, falling, falling, 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falling, falling, falling, falling, falling, falling, falling, falling, falling, falling, falling, falling, falling, falling, falling, falling,

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That's how I feel, right? 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
1: 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It's your girl Napira, the Nubian Goddess, on this Saturday afternoon. We got so many great things going on in the city right here on the People Station. 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

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Moving calmer than the Buddha ducking funeral parlors. First the hooting, hollering, and then the shooting startup. Cue the

It's a real. Every bar is a part of the murder wrath. Call Peter, them people chopping a bird in half. Break it further down to whatever's gonna earn the math. Exchange pounds for dollars and never converted cash. Welcome to the South where they serving the dirt and grass. The streets ain't safe, I prefer the deserted path.

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can't fuck no. She thinks she me when she driving the sport. Real over everything, all in force. 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

0: pissed me. And she pushing her in capital letter. 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You see what I'm saying?
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0: I'm Young Thug too. 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
1: Where you at?
0: At the house with it, watching Sanders.
1: Who you with?
0: On the couch with my favorite sinner. 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
1: Ladies and gentlemen, in the building, the one and only Big Me. Damn, 21 years, man.
2: 21 years, man. 21 years. You know, I really miss the city, you know, being one of the people who helped change the culture.
1: Yeah.
2: You know, yes. And, like, it's good to see where everybody at right now.
1: Yeah.
2: I'm saying, even like yourself, Shanika, Shorty, everybody, you know, and how the culture has really changed, you know what I'm saying, for the better.
3: Yes.
2: I ain't going to say for the worse, for the better. It's a blessing. I'm here. You know, I'm doing some positive stuff, more on the positive side than what I used to be on, you know what I'm saying? So it's a blessing.
1: Got the call, they're like, Meek's coming through. I'm like, for real? They're like, yeah, this is first time in the city in 20 some years. And I was like, I had to think about it. I had to put the time together that you had to sit down. Then you didn't come home right away. You don't get to just come home and go do what you want to do.
2: You know, I came home with a lot of restrictions. Got to watch what you say. Got to watch how you move. I got to put in a week in advance if I want to go have dinner with my son.
1: Whoa.
3: Wow.
2: That's how strict the restrictions was coming home for about 15 months. Couldn't go out of town. Couldn't go nowhere. They don't even think about going out of town. So, you know, I went home to Miami. Now I'm on supervised release, which is like probation.
1: Okay.
2: So now I'm able to leave with permission. I can request, hey, I gotta go to Atlanta or I gotta go to Detroit. As long as I put in a timely fashion, then they allow me to go.
1: What has been some of your toughest challenges just coming back home?
2: Everything is more highlighted. All races, they want a picture, they want an autograph, they want this. Like, so it's like, I didn't go to the mall till I went to Detroit.
3: Okay.
2: I hadn't been to the mall. So mind you, I've been home since October 15th, 2024. I didn't go to the mall till 2 weeks ago.
3: Oh, wow.
2: You know, it's hectic with people just running up on you and, hey, let me get a picture, let me get an autograph. And then I don't really turn nobody down. I'm a people person, you know what I'm saying? And I love my people, period.
3: So did you understand when you were locked up how much of a cultural phenomenon you had become?
2: As time went on, yes.
3: Okay.
2: You know what I'm saying? I mean, it's kind of in the plan, but you never know. You never know
3: how
2: it's going to turn out.
3: Yeah.
2: But it's in the plan. Like, you want to be remembered.
3: Yeah.
2: You want to be remembered. You don't never want to be forgotten.
1: When I seen that damn billboard,
3: yeah,
1: I said to myself, I don't know who this is.
3: The world.
2: Right. People have to understand, like, I was really trying to make our presence known and felt and not be known as an outsider. And I was really trying to make a mark in the music industry at that time.
3: Yeah.
2: So that's why I got the billboards. You know, and it was Juice's idea. It was Juice's idea to, like, help. Like, she really helped me with the Go Hard marketing for BMF Entertainment and Juice Magazine. Certain people take it the wrong way, like, oh, he put billboards up and he was selling drugs and that was stupid. Nah, I was promoting my magazine and my entertainment company. You know what I'm saying? So it wasn't like I was putting billboards up and like, hey, I sell drugs and you can't mess with me. You know what I'm saying?
1: Yes.
2: It was a method to the madness, like throwing the ones and everything else. At the end of the day, man, like, the city of Atlanta, man, embraced me so much as a real homie. Like, you got people to this day, oh, he from Atlanta. Yeah, I'm originally from Detroit, but I got real deep roots in Atlanta. I come in on the east side in Decatur, starting out living off of Wesley Chapel. From there, just spread it all over. And then, you know, I forever love the city.
1: Yes.
2: You know, forever love it.
4: I remember one time when we did Jeezy's first video, Money Over Here.
2: Okay.
4: I remember Jeezy done called me down to Patchwork, and they was like, yo, I'm one with you in the video, and Big Meech is going to be in it, and everybody going to go down to Miami.
2: Right.
4: And I just figured we was going down to Miami to do the video. No, you flew the whole hip-hop culture of Atlanta to Miami. I'm talking about everybody got 5-star rooms. I remember we was in the club the night before. You was just passing out champagne bottles. It was just flowing everywhere. The trickle down was crazy. I always was like, wow, man, he flew all these people down here and spent all this money, man. What was a tab like that cost you?
2: I never really thought about what the tab would cost during that time. It's like, you know, I want everybody to have that Big Me's BMF experience.
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5: Exactly. Right there.
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1: In the building with us, we still have the one and only, the legendary Big Meech, BMF. What's your take on this situation with Pusha T and Gucci?
2: Not to glorify the situation or take a side, I love both of them guys. They both have real good crafts. Gucci being the OG, Shiesty being the youngster, you know, representing young culture, the YNs, so to speak. I don't think he was wrong for the signing, which I feel like Gucci should have signed him out the contract if he wanted, because Gucci been down that road before. But at the same time, the robbery part was wrong. Whether he had something to do with it or not, or whether his men just acted off impulse, that was the wrong part. Other than that, I hope both of them guys come out unscathed, you know. Gucci reputation remain intact. Pusha T get out of his situation. You know, it's kind of hard being on supervised release, but I don't want to see him go down that road. He got a craft. He the next one in line to be the next NBA young boy. So, You know what I'm saying? So I would love to see him continue his career and just move past both of them.
3: Yeah. I am sure for so many, you said that, you know, you were cool with Gucci, and because of the whole So Icy record, and, you know, we finally seen Gucci and Jeezy perform this song together on stage during the verses. I'm sure that a lot of people are, you know, what is your relationship with Gucci, man?
2: He a real dude. I really can't say nothing bad about him.
3: Okay.
2: You know what I'm saying? At the end of the day, you know, he went further than probably most people expected, including myself. Okay. You know what I'm saying? He became a cultural icon. I can't say nothing bad about him. And he brought some people in the game. It's, you know, if you look at his track record, like, yeah, it's some people that came behind him because of him.
3: Yep. Nicky Walker, a lot of
2: That's
3: people.
2: That's right.
4: Yeah. I got a question. If Big Meech gets robbed and has to report it to the police, to talk to the police about him being robbed,
2: does that make you do that? I wouldn't ever talk to the police about getting robbed.
4: Yeah, it is.
5: Hey, man, we definitely appreciate you. I mean, but that's why I asked you, you know what I'm saying? Because, you know, you get a lot of these cats, they swapping game amongst each other in their peer group. And that's why it's levels to it. There's tiers to it. You're an OG, you done seen it all. You sat down with probably some of the biggest whatevers, you know what I'm saying? Mm-hmm. In that time you sat down, you done seen so many things. And I just wanted to get your outlook on them, and I appreciate it, because a lot of cats out here lost out. You know what I'm saying?
2: Mm-hmm. Yeah. They going with the internet, and that's not that's the way for promotion and to push your brand, but people misuse it.
3: Can you ever get out of the street life, though? Like, once you're a part of the street, can you ever be considered a civilian? Once you're street, you're just street.
2: Absolutely.
5: And that is.
3: That's what I wanted to know. That's right. We got a shout out to Jerry Clark for making a move and bringing him to us first. We appreciate that.
5: My big
3: What up, new face?
5: We got so much more to get into right now. Again, Big Meech, we definitely appreciate you stopping by, man. You know, I'm talking about
2: thank you,
5: touching down in the city after a dub plus
2: 1 year.
4: Yes, sir.
0: This is number 14. It's out the streets weekend countdown.
6: Oh my God, Josh, can I try on your glasses?

0: You are now listening to The Date Dilemma.
1: You got a dilemma, they got a dilemma, which means we have a dilemma. It's The Date Dilemma. Your own, who's on the line?
2: Hey, what's going on, guys? This is Jerry. Jerry with the G.
1: Jerry with the G?
2: What's funny?
1: You say Jared or Jerry?
2: Jared. Jared. You know how people say with the J? It's Jared with the G.
3: Okay.
1: All right. Okay.
4: Oh.
1: How you doing? How can we help you, fam?
2: Okay, so there's this young lady who I dated maybe once or twice. You know, I thought it went well. I took her to some really nice places. Mm-hmm. And she seemed to have a nice time, but I haven't been able to really, you know, get her back on the phone. So you think you guys can help me out with that? Her name is Naomi.
1: So basically, you're just trying to go back on a date with this girl?
2: Yes, I need her to pick up the phone, though.
1: Oh, so she ain't been picking up the phone for you. Okay. Put your phone on mute.
2: Really been green on the iPhone, so I know what that means.
1: You've been blocked, probably, possibly, right? That's what that means?
2: I don't think it's possible. I think it's official.
4: Well, don't get blocked. Don't get blocked. Let us go get on the phone. We about to block you.
1: I think you already blocked. Okay, put your phone on mute. We're going to cue you in when it's time for you to speak, all right?
2: Okay.
3: Yeah, I totally get it. Why she's not answering the phone.
4: Yeah. You don't talk to her ass to death.
3: But if annoying,
1: well,
3: the person?
1: Well, not...
4: Yes.
1: Come on, y'all.
4: She can be like, I'm going to give you something. He'd be like, well, I'm really a nice guy, and I come from... You ain't got to say nothing no more. You can't stop
5: My
4: talking.
5: Name is Jared with a G.
4: With a G.
3: Basic.
6: Hello?
1: My sweet Naomi, please.
6: This is she.
1: Hey, Naomi, how you doing?
6: I'm good. Who is this?
1: Wonderful. Listen, you ain't going to believe this. You are on the phone with Young Jock, Miss Shanika, and Shouter Shouter, and we need to speak with you about some relationship issues.
6: I ain't going through no relationship issues.
1: That's great. So maybe you can help us. Let me ask you a question. Are you dating someone right now?
6: No, I'm not.
1: Have you been out on any dates lately?
6: A couple.
1: Okay.
3: Do you happen to know a young man by the name of Jared with a G?
6: Oh, Lord.
3: Oh, why you say it like that, girl?
6: You talked to him.
4: Did we?
3: Yes.
4: Did we?
1: Yes, we had a chance to speak with him. Why would you ask that question?
6: For good standards, I'm just going to say that's a nice guy, just not the guy for me.
3: Oh, okay. So in what ways was he a nice guy to you?
6: I mean, you know, he got all that proper talk and he done did everything he was supposed to do right in life and or whatever, I guess you could say. So I guess that make him nice, and he can't call me out my name or nothing.
3: Oh, so you mean he's well educated, has a good job.
4: You use the guys calling you out your name?
6: I mean, at times it can be a little turn on.
4: So what you like for a say, bitch, come here.
6: That
4: just
6: sounds good.
4: That was, wait, oh, Lord, did you hear though? No, did you hear?
1: Lord, trip.
3: Really?
1: Okay.
3: That's what you like, Naomi?
6: I mean, every once in a while, they don't be meaning it, you know? I know what they mean.
3: Oh. So you like a guy from the rougher side of the tracks. Like, you want a thug.
6: Yeah, you get me, yeah.
1: How old are you, sweetheart, if you don't mind me asking?
6: I'm 26.
1: Ah, okay. Other than that, did he do anything that just really turns you off other than just being a good guy?
6: Say he really did anything wrong. He just ain't do none of the stuff I like right.
3: So what kind of dudes do you like?
6: To be honest, I mean, I like a street guy, a street like somebody that's from the hood, been through some things. I just never really dated a guy that's not been locked up or been in jail, you know?
4: What?
3: Whoa.
1: Okay. Mm. Okay, so guess what? We about to let him out. He is not in jail.
4: This is what she used to.
1: But even though that's what you used to, we going to let him out because he is on the phone right now. Jared with a G, are you there?
2: Yes, I'm here.
1: Okay. Here's your opportunity to talk to who you wanted to talk to, my boy.
4: Be your thug dizzle.
2: Yeah, there's no thug dizzle going on over here, bro. But I will say this. Naomi, I do feel like I did the right things in life to be comfortable with what I'm doing in life. And I feel like, based off of what you said, you want to mentally grow. There's adventures that I feel like we can have that you ain't seen that ain't got to require a possible jail sentence or jail time, you know. But I can't make you do nothing you want to do if you feel like you want to, you know, be in the car while your boyfriend trapping in the East Temple, you know what I'm saying, Four Seasons, then, you know, salute to you. But that's just not my direction of where I'm going. And if you ain't with that, then, yeah, I'm cool on it anyway, Jock. You know, I ain't know
6: what
2: they're
6: Everybody like what they like. You know, you for somebody, you just not for me.
3: Oh, wow.
2: Well, in that case, you know, you do your thing. I hope you enjoy that. I hope that work out for you, Naomi.
4: What do you do for a living, brother?
2: Yes, I'm a tech company. She didn't know that.
1: Naomi, what's your last boyfriend did for a living?
4: Time.
6: You know, trap star.
2: Trap star. You're not the brightest. You're not the brightest thing under the stars, baby. I got a tech company. I could have funded your trap star, but it's okay though. We'll move forward. Guys, I really don't want to. You know, we don't have to go any further. I'm cool on the prize.
6: Okay, well, if that makes you feel better, I'm glad you're cool on me.
2: All right, no, you ain't got to say nothing to me no more. It's all good. Guys, thank you for having me call.
3: She might like that, Jared. Keep it up. Call her, bitch.
4: I'm talking about call her, Jared. Say it.
1: Try it, bitch. Just try it, Jared.
2: What do you want me to say again?
3: Call her a bitch. She might like you a little better.
2: Okay, let me see here. Take your ass back to the hemp, bitch.
4: That sounds pretty natural.
6: You tried. It still sound like Jared with the G, but...
1: Hell nah, I'm gonna have 1-800-Methuen Law Firm. You would not be getting this $100. Oh man, y'all boy. I gotta pray for my good old people. Lord have mercy.
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10: He's too fat. He get hard when I sit on his lap. 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

0: remix. 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Yeah. Came up out of nowhere, ain't see it. All that other shit dropping, you can keep it. You know, baby, make the bad bitch. Pop that, throw that up. Around like it's the freak. Nigga.
1: Okay.
0: Push me to the wall, get the pulling down my drawers. Hands up in the M playing defense.
1: Yeah.
0: A couple years straight, nigga. Thought that was it. Ain't no fool. Wait, no, I brought back a hit. I had took her with me. We both spent a little time. She got hers, I got mine, then I brought back his beauty. If nigga blame me, I brought back a chain and some money, a purse. I just brought back some dude. Cut a hoe off, I was feeling it.
1: Yep.
0: Take him back over, like, give me
1: this. Let's do it.
0: Yeah. She got the She make a bounce on the dude. Let's do it. I got a Glock in my pants.
1: What I do,
0: I pull it out, let it hit. She gon'

0: Countdown with Young Jock, Miss Shanika, and Shorty Shorty.
1: Let's talk about this date dilemma. Jared with a G is looking for Naomi. Now, Naomi ghosted Jared because he wasn't hood enough for her. She said she liked that thug life. Now, she's used to guys that's been in and out of jail. And Jared with a G is a little too nice of a guy for her. So they did not work out. So we're going to ask our listeners, what do you think about this date dilemma?
2: Yeah, man. First of all, man, dude square. He's soft as hell, man. Number two, these women out here, they want to protect her, man. They want to know that, you know, if the shit go down, man, with them, they man jump on the back and take up for her, man. That shit, he ain't like that. I can see him.
3: I think he's pretty sad, honestly. Like, women want a good man. Then when you get a good man, you want to thug man. Like, I don't understand. It kind of goes back to your first question about the demise of women. These are their expectations. I don't know. That was insane.
4: Man, let me tell you something. This was the funniest thing I done heard in a long time. I don't feel sorry for, I feel sorry for her and the mentality that she has, but this was really funny to me. This was really funny.
5: Man, that buckethead gonna come back looking for him about 15 years after she done had four baby daddies and, man, these new chicks, boy, I swear, I'm glad I'm married, man, and not in the dating pool. It's crazy out here.
6: Man, that's crazy, man. That's a prime example of the question he asked is a lack of respect. Females ain't got no respect for themselves. Somebody she want a drug dealer, and this is paid. You stupid. You got, he is what you trying to get to.
7: Man, y'all may have to bleep this out, but tell Jared I said, that girl, man. For real, bro. It's always a nice guy, bro. Jared with a G, you gonna go find you somebody good. Lord help me.
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1: Coming up, Miss Shanika. We yes. have the pleasure to speak with the one and only Sherri Shepherd.
2: Mm-hmm.
1: You got any questions for her?
2: Yeah. That's why she's calling.
1: I know. I got some questions for her.
2: Like what?
1: I don't know. Would it be inappropriate if I ask her about, you know, how she feels, you know, after the show was canceled?
2: I think it would be appropriate.
1: How should I ask her?
2: Because we want to know how she's feeling during this time.
1: Okay, tell me how I should ask her so I don't... You don't want to say, okay, all right, cool.
3: Man.
1: Sherri Shepherd coming up, Shawty, because I let you ask her, Shawty. You want to ask her?
3: I want to ask her, can I be Cat Williams' replacement?
1: Oh, no.
3: Yeah.
1: Coming up, Sherri Shepherd, you don't want to.

0: This is the Streets Weekend Countdown with Young Jock, Miss Shanika, and Shorty Shorty.
1: How are you?
2: We good. How you doing?
1: Oh, very. I got my man voice, but that's all right.
2: Well, that's a very nice and refreshing man voice. If I
3: that's right. Right.
2: It didn't sound very manly. I thought it was very Sherry Shepherd-y.
3: Yeah. Yeah.
4: Did you say Sherry Shepherd-y?
2: Yep. Yeah.
1: Yep. Very Sherry Shepherd-y. I love it.
2: We're very happy to have you on the phone. Did you know that?
1: Oh, thank you. Well, thank you for having me. I appreciate it.
2: All right. So we're talking about this Make It Make Sense comedy tour. All right.
1: Yes.
2: What are we making make sense? Because it seems like you've been making a lot of sense for quite some time. Let's make sense of that.
1: Oh, my gosh. Well, you know, it's just I talk pop culture. I talk what's going on in the world today. Mm-hmm. I did it on my show. I'm trying to make sense. Still, I had my therapy appointment, and it was all about Megan and Klay Thompson, Megan Thee Stallion. Like, you know how much money I spent on a therapist trying to figure out literally why should I give up hope, why I should just, like, keep going and not give me a bunch of kitty cats?
2: Well, Sherry, we don't really know. How much have you spent since you shared? Today you're going to be sharing, Shepherd. Uh-huh. Go and share it. Let's hear it.
1: Literally, I was with my therapist for 90 minutes, not 45, 90. That's 2 hours of therapy trying to have him talk me off the ledge going, if Megan can't do this thing right, why am I learning how to cook? Why am I trying to be wifey? I just need to get cats and go and just keep watching my K-dramas.
2: Okay. What? So did you hear what Stephen A. said?
1: What did Stephen, not really, but what did he say?
4: He was hating.
5: Ladies, stop looking for society to police your relationships. You don't see the men getting any help from society. I'm quite sure Klay Thompson got a different version of what the hell happened. You don't see him talking about it.
2: Why was he hating me, Charlie? Why are you saying that it was hating?
4: Because he said that Meg, by issuing that statement, tried to start a smear campaign against Klay.
2: And did.
1: Well, I will say this, by virtue of you cheating, you start your own smear campaign. You know what, when you cheat, you open, for your girlfriend gonna tell everybody. It's right. Social media now. Because normally, when a man cheat, we go and we tell our girlfriends, our mama, our auntie, everybody wanna roll up. That hasn't changed. As a former cheatee, I think that's what they call it. I'm gonna ask my adolescent friend. As a former cheatee, not a cheater, I'm a former cheatee. Most women, I've heard of women accusing men of a lot of things, but usually when you got to go on Megan's character up until this time. She ain't never said somebody cheated on her when they didn't. We usually don't lie about that because it's already devastating. So the girl that, you know, you want to lie about other things. So I tend to believe her because I saw her live, and that's usually what she put in the statement is what we say to our girlfriend.
4: Right. Well, let's bring it back to the light, Sherry. I just want to congratulate you for being nominated for 4 NAACP Image Awards and just all the accolades that you have accumulated doing your own talk show. To see you holding down that spot meant absolutely everything. And I am so sad to see it almost come to an end, but I just want to let you know that you did your thing and you truly made a difference.
1: You know what? Thank you so much. I appreciate that. We only have 2 more shows and then it's over. Oh. So we're getting ready for these last 2 shows. Jasmine Crockett is coming in. I've been trying to get Jasmine Crockett on my couch for the longest. So she coming in. And, you know, we typically don't even do politics. But when Jasmine come in, whatever you want to say, I'm going to just sit back and shut my mouth.
2: When your name first was announced that you would possibly be stepping into that role, that position, as a man, I was so happy that somebody who seems to have some compassion and just a certain level of just class was put in that position, man. So to see you, you know, step into that space and the world accept you and you were able to just do what you do, it really hurt to hear that it was going to be canceled, because I felt like this was that one time where somebody, you know what I'm saying, truly deserved a spot. Really? Got it. You know what I mean? So I feel like you're a people's choice. You know, like you're a people's choice. And I just wanted to share that with you and give you your flowers, because I really believe that it's something even bigger and better for you.
1: I do want to say thank you. That means so much. And I thank everybody who's listening for the love and the support that they show me, especially my folks. You know, this is a hard thing to have a show and keep it on the air, especially in the day and time that we're in. So I'm very thankful that I even got to do it for 4 seasons. Would I have liked it to go longer? Absolutely. But am I just grateful that I even got the chance to show people that I could do this thing called a talk show? Mm-hmm. I'm so extremely grateful that we made such an impact there. And I hope that I opened the door for comics. I hope that I opened the door for women to say, I want to do what Sherry does, because there's a lot of room over here where I am.
2: Yeah. With you and your show, you know, I guess you could say it's a little bit of a breakup. How were you able to just still, you know, smile and continue to give us that good energy?
1: Well, sometimes you have to go inwards and you have to take care of yourself. You have to get your girlfriends or your guy friends, and you have to be intentional about taking care of you. And so going through a breakup, that's what you got to do. You got to lean on your people. Now, I got my friends. I ain't going to lie. When they said my show was canceled, Tisha Campbell called and she texted me so many curse words, I couldn't read it no more. Tisha is my ride or die, one right there. Because you need somebody ratchet and ghetto, because if something go down, and you need ratchet, ghetto, and light skin. Because light skin people, when they get mad, woo! And Tisha is that person.
2: You crazy, but I definitely feel you.
4: May 16th, yes. Sherry Shepherd will be in the ATL.
2: But we got to let it be known, because there are still some more dates. In Knoxville, Tennessee, May 15th. And she touched down right and get a chance to hang out with her favorite cousin, Miss Shanika, and Shouty.
1: Can I say, just go to SherryShepherd.com to get your tickets. And I appreciate y'all.
2: That is. Yeah. Thank you so much, love. Continue blessings and success.
1: You too.
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1: We're talking about this, we're trending about Scrappy. It seems that when you turn on social media today, a lot of platforms, there's always this Mars versus Venus conversation between the men and women.
2: I'm sick of it.
1: A lot of people are, but it's just one of those everlasting combos. It's just going to always be topical because...
2: Clearly.
1: Face that. All right, so Scrappy basically said something that resonated with a lot of people, but it also, you know, stirred up the pot a little.
2: Mama D's son.
1: Mama D's son.
2: Okay.
1: Deborah's son.
2: My brother.
1: Deborah.
2: Your cousin. Okay.
1: So Scrappy said he's done with dating alpha women. He said, it looks just a little too manly.
3: I don't want no manly ass female. You can be a man on your own and take care of yourself. Like, for real, like, don't put that on my page. I don't none of them. I done did that already. All them super strong women that want to be by themselves. And dude, yeah, they want to be alpha women and just go do a be a man. And I mean, go be a man. Go be a man and do all that.
1: No, Miss Shanika, why is your face like that?
2: I don't know in what context he's speaking of.
1: You know, it's the moment when you're talking to a woman and she's like, it's called indifferencing. It's basically saying, if you don't do it for me, I'll do it for myself. If you don't do it for me, I'll get it
2: elsewhere.
1: That's
2: called being independent.
1: It is. And a lot of times,
2: being an alpha.
1: And in a relationship, you're right. And that's why he said he don't want to deal with an alpha.
2: No,
1: she's
2: an independent woman. That means that I can make things happen for myself.
1: Exactly.
2: I'm not. Yeah, but y'all don't want a needy woman too.
1: No. I get it. But somewhere in there, the posturing is.
2: No,
1: I really,
2: y'all know people want folks to super serve their ego. That's what it is. That's what it sounds like.
1: What happened to wanting to feel needed, wanting to feel appreciated? Because when people come off like they don't need you, you feel less appreciated because people will treat you less.
2: But is that what he's articulating in this moment?
1: Yes.
2: He's saying that I don't want a woman who feels like she doesn't need a man.
1: Exactly. That's exactly what I just said. Because what happens is, it's like when you're trying to do something good for somebody who clearly needs this, right? And then they just... toss you. You're like, whoa, I'm trying to make sure you're good. But then they act as if they don't need you. That's not a great feeling. I mean, you know.
2: Well, that sounds like a person that is ungrateful. It's still not representative of an alpha female. An independent female and an alpha female are kind of one in the same.
1: Well, the lines are open. Call us right now. We're going to talk about it. That's what he's talking about. The women like you can't understand. Why do you think some men don't like alpha women?
0: This is number six. This is the Streets Weekend Countdown.

0: talking about this trending topic because here recently Scrappy made mention that he is no longer interested in dating alpha women.
1: I don't want no manly ass female. You just be a man on your own and take care of yourself. Like, for real, like, don't put that on my page. I don't want none of them at all. I done did that already. All the super strong women that want to be by themselves and they want to be alpha women and just go do it, be a man. And I mean, go be a man, bitch. Go be a man and do all that.
0: You know, why do you think it is that men don't prefer to date alpha women?
2: Well, that's a good, you know what? Men don't like to date alpha women because alpha women have too much masculine energy, and masculine energy and masculine energy just don't get along.
0: Why do you think some men don't like alpha women?
2: I don't know. Maybe because they feel less than a man. I feel like he's feeling less than a man, and she make him feel some type of way with her independence. I think that's what it really is.
3: Okay, first and foremost, Miss Shanique, I love you like a big sister. But he talking about you.
0: Thank you.
3: You are the alpha female. I'm like, when you hear a female telling a man, when a man trying to explain to you what he really wants, be quiet. Let us explain what we want.
4: And that's my point. Y'all want women to be quiet, and that's not what we're going to do.
0: No, y'all just don't
3: want to listen. We want y'all to listen. Listen with your ears, not your mouth.
0: Thank you.
3: Just listen to what we want. That's it. It's not saying that we are belittling you or any type of way. Only thing we're telling you is that what we prefer. That's it.
4: Be worth listening to. Have an incredible day.
3: I love you so much. Y'all.

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1: With the 8th pick in the 2026 WNBA Draft, the Golden State Valkyries select Flauje Johnson from LSU. Okay, we have a trade. The Golden State Valkyries trade the rights to Flauje Johnson to the Seattle Storm for the rights to Marta Suarez and their 2028 second round pick.
2: I mean, man, when I was in high school, I wasn't ranked. You know, it took a lot of hard work, blood, sweat, and tears, and now I'm here at the draft. Like, this is incredible.
3: They know what they do. They know what it is, Auntie O.C. Miss Shot, Nigga Shot, Shot. We standing on big business, man. We ain't doing nothing but talking about big business, man.
4: Yeah.
3: If it ain't big in front of it, we don't want to talk about it, man. On the phone, who we got on there, Miss Shot, Nigga?
5: We got the...

0: one and only Flajay Johnson.
1: That's right. Yeah.
2: Big Fo, what's happening, gang?
3: How y'all doing?
1: Man,
0: congratulations, Flajay.
3: Thank you so much. Thank you.
2: So, I want to know, you know, does it feel the way you thought it would feel when you got to this moment? Because you could have got to this moment a lot sooner, but you chose to go ahead and ride this thing out with your collegiate career and whatnot. How are things feeling right now?
3: Feeling good. I'm very excited.
0: We are going to be watching you. Now, we have to ask you the ultimate question. You got drafted by one team, and in the course of a couple of minutes, you were with Seattle. How did that moment feel for you?
3: Well, it was just a lot going on. You know what I mean? Emotions were high. But honestly, I was just happy to get my name called. That was the lesson of the night. And I know I am where I'm supposed to be. So, you know, I'm very excited. I'm with a team that wants me. They actually drafted up. They drafted up to get me. So, and they moved. They traded up to get me. So, I'm very excited to be with the team.
2: Yeah, that's got to feel great knowing that someone really wants you. Like, people want you. Yeah, right. They're going to make money with you. They're going to build with you. But when somebody like, hey, man, we're going to trade our foe for her. Four for four.
3: So,
4: Flajay, everybody packing up? Mama, little brother, everybody packing up going to Seattle?
3: No, you know, my mama just built the house in Atlanta, so they going to be there, and I'm going to be in the new city in the Pacific West Coast. I'm super excited. This is something I wanted, though. I wanted a lot of change. I feel like I'm going into my grown woman years, and I was like, I want to go somewhere where I can settle and really find myself, so I feel like Seattle going to be a great place for that.
0: Love that, and I love the rap that you dropped, the draft day rap. It was incredible. You definitely still

0: Yes, thank you so much. Yeah, I performed it. I premiered it on the Empire State Building, which is crazy, on draft week. It was a vibe, man. Whoa.
1: Yeah.
2: Hey, man, we happy. I know you wanted to keep them colors purple, but they gone green now, but you going to get the green. Yeah, man.
0: I'm going to get the green. Green look good on me, too. It's going to pop.
1: I know, that's right. We are rooting for you, girl. We are on deck.
0: Thank you, thank you, thank you. I love y'all. I appreciate y'all. My family.
1: Yeah.
2: That's right. Tell mom, yeah, bro, them everybody. We said what up, all right?
0: Sure will.
1: All right. Congrats.
2: Everybody, big four in the building, man.
1: Hi.
2: That's
1: right.
2: Congratulations.
3: Yes, ma'am.
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0: 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You have entered the chat. Coming up this hour, we got player interviews with Nick with the Stats, we got the HBCU Minute with CBZ, and we got some entertainment news from Zy. 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
1: Let's go.
2: Shake that like you out of control. 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Bend it on down, put your face on the floor. That to your legs can't stand. High freak with the word in a hand.

0: Power 94 WJTT. It's the homie Big Tula. You have entered the chat where every Saturday morning we focus on local players, local coaches, local programs with a local perspective on hip hop and sports. You have entered the chat. Today we're speaking with Gabriel McDuffie. He is a former Red Bank student that was a state champion in wrestling that went on to go to college and travel across the world. This will be two parts. The first part right now, the second part later on the hour. Power 94 WJTT. It's the homie Big Tula, and you have entered the chat. Every Saturday morning we focus on local players, local coaches, local programs, and a local perspective on hip-hop and sports. You have entered the chat, and today we have Chattanooga's own Gabriel McDuffie. How you doing, man?
1: I'm doing well, man. I can't complain. Just got back from Egypt. I'm recovering right now, but besides that, everything's great, man.
0: All right. How you doing? Well, let's get there. Let's introduce everybody to you and explain who you are and everything. You are from Chattanooga, and you went to Red Bank, correct?
1: Correct, yes.
0: All right, and then, so one of the things that you want to do as a very young kid was wrestle, and you ended up going on to wrestle at Red Bank. So tell us about your Red Bank experience with wrestling. How'd that go?
1: Well, my first year, I started off in eighth grade. I wasn't the best wrestler in the county or the state. I ended up having a record of a 1-12 record, but I didn't give up or anything. I met some of the best coaches named Shane Turner and Benjamin Reichel. They got me right. My freshman year, I was ended up going 12-12. Then my sophomore year, things really made a good come around. I ended up becoming a state champion after 3 years of doing this sport. Then I ended up going into college, ranked number one in the nation at Lebec Community College my sophomore year. Then I went out to Ottawa and became a top 20 wrestler in the country.
0: So you started here in Chattanooga, again, you said at Red Bank, and you worked your way up to being a state champion. So your senior year, you were a champion. That earned you a chance to go wrestle at the next level, and you went to Lebec. Now, where's that at? Tell everybody.
1: Lebec Community College, it's in Parsons, Kansas. It's a small community college, but, you know, they make miracles happen.
0: While you were there, you were able to, you know, be ranked in the nation, and then you were able to turn that into another opportunity, and that was at the University of Ottawa. So tell us about that. Where's that at?
1: It's in Ottawa, Kansas. It's 45 minutes from Kansas City, Missouri, 45 minutes from Kansas University.
0: Okay. And while you were there, you were, like you said, you were able to get ranked and everything, and that you turned this passion you have for this sport into a degree, and not only just one degree, but now you have 2 degrees. Can you tell us about your undergrad and then what you did for to get your master's?
1: So I got my undergrad in sports studies and concentration in coaching. Then I took a little gap year and became a paraeducator for Gardner Edgerton High School. Then I thought to myself, maybe I can do more with this. So I came back to school, started wrestling again, then I got my master's in athletic administration.
0: And since then, you didn't just stop there with wrestling. After college, you gave some consideration and you decided that you wanted to try to do more. So not only has wrestling, your passion for this, has brought you to college and got you a degree and then a master's, but it's also taking you around the world. So far, you've been to Kenya. You also had some matches in London, Croatia, and Egypt now, right?
1: Correct, yes.
0: All right, so let's start with Kenya. Tell us about your first experience going out of the country for wrestling and what you actually did and how that went.
1: Well, to be quite honest, I was on the verge of retirement for good, to be quite honest. Mm-hmm. I was going to hang all this wrestling stuff up, but I went to Kenya and I saw they had a little wrestling program out there, and you know, they welcomed me with such joy and atmosphere, and I loved it ever since. It was actually a really cool experience, and you know, I took into consideration not to retire and, you know, start wrestling, not just only for the kids and all of East Africa. I started wrestling for myself and my community and for my country where my ancestors were born.
0: Right. And so while you were out there, what exactly did you do? I'm familiar with it, but let everybody know exactly what you did while you were in Kenya.
1: So basically, I was just, going through some things, but it was basically a self-discovery journey. So they had a tournament coming called the East African Championships. Mm-hmm. And I thought about it. I was like, maybe one last go around in a different country, but I was unable to wrestle in it because I'm not considered East African.
0: Right.
1: So what they did was they let me coach it instead because I was with those guys for quite a while. And, you know, everybody I coached ended up placing at that tournament. Either got first, second, or third. And, you know, they gave me, you know, a different line of coaching again.
0: Yeah.
1: And, you know, you want to coach and get back out there in the sport again.
0: So you were able to coach over there. I remember that you got to coach youth as well. And then you also coached some adults. And then you made good connections there. And you ended up your renewed passion for doing this and decided not to retire. And then you did another tournament. So the first tournament you've done since graduation was in London, right?
1: Correct, yes.
0: Oh, so tell us about that.
1: So my very first tournament, Wrestling International, was in London, in fact. I decided to wrestle for the country of Sierra Leone. So Sierra Leone is a country in West Africa where my ancestors descended from. Okay. So I decided to pay tribute to them just to wrestle for them. So I went out there, met a cool group of guys. I got a chance to wrestle. I made it to the semifinals, but I ended up having an injury to my eye, mm-hmm. and they wouldn't let me continue to wrestle.
0: Okay. So that was the first experience you had outside of training when you went to Kenya. Then you went to London. And then after that, you decided to do another tournament, and that was in Croatia. Tell us about that.
1: So this tournament was like the big league tournament. This wasn't just wrestling. This was wrestling.
0: Yeah.
1: Like, where all the big wrestlers, such as Kyle Dagg, Zahid Valencia, all the well-known wrestlers decided to wrestle at this tournament. Mm-hmm. So I thought to myself, maybe I should give myself this opportunity and chance mm-hmm. to wrestle in this tournament. So the first match I had was the guy that won the tournament named Parker Kitkaiser. He's a 5-time NCAA All-American and a Division I national champion. Mm-hmm. But I was able to take him down and score off of him. Right. And I'm like, okay, if I lost to him, maybe I can keep going with this. And my second guy I wrestled from India, I ended up losing that match, but I ended up placing eighth in the tournament.
0: Mm-hmm.
1: It wasn't good, it wasn't bad, but it's a start.
0: Having the takedown gave you that success and the momentum thing. Okay, I still got it. If I train harder or focus more, you know that I was able to have this success against somebody that's had all the success in this sport and is a known name, like you said. So that continued to renew this passion that you have. And then you just recently just came back from Egypt. Tell us about that trip.
1: Oh, the Egypt trip, it was wonderful. I got a chance to represent not only my country, but my friends from all of East Africa. I was able to secure second place in that tournament. My first match was against Congo, and, you know, I felt a lot more confident in this tournament because not only my friends were there, you know, my coaches had my back, you know, my family had my back. And they was like, hey, you got this. No matter what happened, mm-hmm. you still got this. And I went out there. I did my thing. I ended up getting my first UWW win, my United World Wrestling win against Congo. And after that match, I made it to the semifinals, and I was able to pin Morocco to get to the finals match. And for the people that don't understand wrestling, like, this tournament is a continental tournament.
0: Right.
1: That basically allowed me to showcase my skills in all of Africa.
0: Mm-hmm.
1: And I was really joyful because this award was higher than any medal that I had in my whole entire wrestling career. So it meant something to me. Win, lose, or draw, even if I got first or second, I'm still going to be happy at the end of the day because I was able to go out there and compete with the world's best in all of Africa.
0: All right, that's the first part of the interview with Gabriel McDuffie. We'll be back with that second part in a few minutes. This is Enter the Chat, brought to you by Food City on Power 94.
2: 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Get up. Get up! Get up! Gold for Olivia Reeves!
3: 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Bang him!
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3: Light me up!

Tillis hoists it deep. Loiston, he does catch it. He dumps it underneath. The shot for the win. No! By Jurian Dixon. And Chattanooga wins their school's first ever NIT championship.

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3: Groski, you know what I'm saying? You got Wham, you got Billy in this, you know what I'm saying?
4: We the best music. While they watching us win, another anthem upon the end.

0: You are now listening to The Date Dilemma.
1: Girl, I've been dating, man. I'm feeling her. I like her a lot, man. But she got this dog, literally, like, commands her life. I don't mind the dog, but she got the dog with her ex. This man be calling. Someone's gonna let me check on my dog.
2: I have a 3-year past relationship with my ex. And yes, we do have a dog. We was at a park on a date one day. We saw a dog. You know the dog, small Yorkie. Who don't want a small dog? We rescued the dog together.
1: I talked to your ex when I went and picked up the dog one day, and he told me, he said, by the way, I stole the dog.
0: Yo, Jack in the streets, want to take over. What's your thoughts on this date dilemma?
3: Well, first of all, that's my dog.
4: Girl, that is not your dog.
3: Yes, it is. Well, I've been looking for that dog.
4: That's that girl dog now.
0: Chattanooga, what it do, baby? It's your boy, Young Jock, man. 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
1: Where you at?
0: At the house with it, watching Santa's.
1: Who you with?
0: On the couch with my favorite Santa. I was about to, but you convinced us. Should I decorate her walls or log off to Pinterest? Never too late to meditate on emotional attachment.

594 WJTT. It's your girl, Zainab K here. All right, Chattanooga, good morning. Hopefully, you guys have slept well. It is the freaking weekend, and we're kicking it off with Enter the Chat. Of course, this is my segment where I tell you about some of the biggest entertainment headlines this weekend. We begin with an update on the Gucci kidnapping and robbery case. Pooh Shiesty has pled not guilty. The feds claim Pooh and seven others, including his father, went to a studio in Texas to forcefully get Gucci to terminate Pooh's recording contract. Pooh now remains in custody until trial. There's no date on that yet, but of course, I'll let you know. Next, another update. The man who allegedly stole Beyonce's music during the Atlanta tour stop is heading to trial. His name is Kevin Evans. This all after he rejected a plea deal. It's unclear if he knew Beyonce or anyone on the team and decided to steal the hard drives and other items, or if it was just a random robbery of items in cars parked outside the venue. The trial is set to begin next week, so we'll learn more then. Now, on a lighter note, we got Lotto, who says she is done with music. She made a post saying Big Mama, her next album, which will be out May 29th, is her retirement album. She ends the post by thanking supporters. Now, I don't think she'll retire. Maybe a break, especially since she is about to be a mom, maybe a wife. She's really been going hard for the last 5 years, so she's definitely deserving of a break, but we'll have to see how this all plans out. And last but not least, we'll end the note with some juicy tea. It appears Anderson .Paak is back with Mariah Carey. Dating rumors resurfaced this weekend after the two were seen leaving the movies. Now, I bet you they went to go see Michael, but this just comes months after he was seen getting cozy with Jeannie Mae at a restaurant in L.A. Now, something tells me he just is having fun. Now, him and Mariah Carey could just be friends. It gives friends anytime you see them. They don't look romantic, but she did say he loves to hold her hand. But of course, time will tell. That right there, though, wraps up your entertainment news part one this morning. I'll be back in the next hour with your part two on Into the Chat. It's your girl, Zainab K here. Keep yourself tuned in, of course, to Power 94 WJTT, your number one people station.

0: Yo, it's your boy CBZ, and I've entered the chat with another HBCU Minute. And as the school year comes to a close, you want to make sure that you are staying up to date with HBCU Go, your destination for Black college sports for all your favorite HBCU teams. They now have updated schedules for the upcoming 2026 football season. It's time to take things outside because Winston-Salem State track is now back on top of the CIAA after the Rams have captured their second straight women's outdoor track and field championship, scoring 130 points at the 2026 CIAA Outdoor Track and Field Competition, holding off Claflin University, Fayetteville State University, in a tight race at the Rogers Stadium of the campus of Virginia State University. The win gives the Rams another major moment in a strong athletic year and adding to the program's growing championship history. That's not the only history that's being made, because down there in Florida at Florida A&M University during the spring 2026 commencement gave one of the school's most visible student leaders another milestone. Dupe Eloidie is the first woman to serve as head drum major at FAMU's legendary Marching 100, and she has secured her first endorsement deal with Head and Shoulders. The FAMU drum major brand deal stands out because it connects HBCU band culture with the national consumer brand, while college athletes become a major part of the name, image, and likeness and conversation. Eloidie's moment shows that student influence is not only limited to sports. So if you're trying to make that same impact and you are needing some cash to make that HBCU dream come true, then make sure that you are keeping your eyes and ears open and making sure that you are staying on the hunt for scholarship opportunities. And if you need help, make sure that you check out fastweb.com. Also, make sure that you complete your FAFSA. And if you have been accepted to an HBCU already and you want to share that news, make sure that you hit me up on my socials at im.cbz. But this has been your boy CBZ, and this is how we HBCU, and I will HBCU later on Power 94.
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1: Power 94, that be JTT. It's the homie Big Tool. This and the chat where every Saturday morning we focus on local players, local coaches, local programs, and local perspective on hip-hop and sports. 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This is the second part of their interview with Gabriel McDuffie, a former Red Bank state champion wrestler.
2: You told me that your passion and the reason why you have the degrees and the focuses in sports administration things is because your ultimate goal is to impact your community and people all over the world into getting into wrestling and seeing the opportunities that it offers, because it offered you a lot of opportunities. So you want that same for other people. So you created a nonprofit. Tell us about that.
3: So my nonprofit is called Wrestling for Hope OE. My OE is it's basically my business I'm going to create in the future called Outreach Engagement. Mm-hmm. So Wrestling for Hope, it basically helps kids in Africa get wrestling gear for free. Okay. Right. I don't charge. I don't ask for money. I basically ask for people like, hey, if you have any wrestling gear that you guys don't want, please let me have it, because there's some kids in Africa that needs it, because wrestling gear is such an essential to the sport to help these kids succeed.
2: And that's one of the things you noticed when you first went to Kenya, is that they had a passion for it and they enjoyed it, but they didn't have any of the equipment. And you said they were, you know, even the like one of the places that you trained them at was like in an abandoned prison. You know, the kids all doing everything barefoot, not having any shoes or not having the singlets, which is, if those aren't familiar, that's the actual uniform that you wear. Can you tell us what you were able to do so far? Because you did get back to some of those kids and bring things. So tell us how that happened.
3: So this project was a 2-year project. I was able to secure 200 plus singlets for those kids, mm-hmm. and 80 pairs of wrestling shoes for the kids. So when I went back to King, I had two choices, and I'm not a financially person. You know, I work a regular 9-to-5 like everybody else. So it's actually difficult for me to raise that. So what I did was I had to make a hard choice between picking the shoes or the singlets. So I took the singlets instead because I could carry a lot more.
2: When you got there, that, you know, the weight in your bags and how many bags you're allowed to carry, but then also Right. They want to tax you for bringing things in, even though you're donating to people. So that was that's why you had to make that financial decision on what was more important, because you couldn't Right. Afford with the money that you had, plus you were going to stay there for a while. How long did you stay the first time you were in Kenya?
3: I stayed in Kenya, like my very first time I went to Kenya.
2: Yeah.
3: I stayed there for about a good two months and some change.
2: And so I was wondering if I understand, he didn't just go for like a week. I mean, he went there, actually lived amongst the people, was riding the little motorcycles through the streets, was eating the street food with everybody. So when he goes to these cities, he actually embraces it and becomes like part of the culture and really, really gets to experience it. And that's why he says when he got to go to that Egypt one, that's why it felt really like being at home, because a lot of those people that you had worked with those previous two times going to Kenya, and then some of those people that you, I think you actually gave some equipment to, were actually there, right?
3: Right. I gave the wrestling shoes to the Kenya team because when I heard it was coming, I was like, you know what? I might as well meet them halfway. Boom.
2: And then you also made a name for yourself, because when you got to Egypt, you said that there was people walking up to you asking you who you were, and they were like, oh yes, my coach said that you could help train me and get me ready.
3: Basically, when I was going there to cut some weight, I was going to wrestle with one of the Cameroon wrestlers, their 92 pounder named Cedric. Mm-hmm. As I was getting my shoes on, this young woman from Uganda walked up to me and said, hey, are you Gabriel McDuffie? I'm like, yes. My MMA coach told me to come find you. His name is Mr. Joseph. He's actually in China right now, competing in a fight right now, mm-hmm. as we speak. When she told me his name, I was like, oh yes, I know him. And I ended up helping her wrestle to get ready for the tournament and help that wrestler make their weight too. Yeah. On top of
2: I got excited. I got us off topic. So back to Wrestling for Hope. Your goal with that is to get equipment and resources for youth all across the world, especially in Africa, because that's Right. Where, you know, they welcomed you and they look forward to seeing you, and you've made a lot of friends and connections there. So that's something that you're looking forward to doing with Wrestling for Hope. So tell people where they can find Wrestling for Hope, how they can follow that, and how they can help you help them.
3: Basically, my Wrestling for Hope stuff is on Instagram. It's Wrestling_for_hope OE at Instagram, or you can follow us on Facebook at Wrestling for Hope. You'll be able to find it. You'll be able to see my face on there. You'll be able to see what I do for them.
2: And you also get to see the people that he helps and how they use it. You'll see the conditions that they're wrestling in, and you can tell they actually have a passion. As soon as you brought that, just the joy that they had, and then like you even brought some toys and the kids are playing with them. So just to get to see all that, and that you're taking this time and your money trying to do all this to help them, and then, you know, again, it's renewed your passion for this sport. sport, and you know that it can take you everywhere, because so far wrestling took you to college, got you 2 degrees. It's taken you to Kenya, London, Croatia, Egypt, and so it's just amazing, and we're very proud of you. So I just want you again to tell everybody where they can go and how they can help support you and what you do.
3: You guys would like to donate anything like wrestling shoes or wrestling singles or any type of wrestling gear, please reach out to me.
2: Does it have to be brand new?
3: No, it doesn't have to be brand new, but it has to be in some type of modern condition.
2: In condition enough to be used again.
3: Right, correct, yes.
2: Right, all right. Right. And so if they want to do that, they can go to Wrestling for Hope, and that's wrestling_hope_OE. I also have the link here on the story for everybody to click on and make it real simple for you all to follow it.
3: Yep.
2: Okay, so we'll do that. All right, so hey, we appreciate you for taking the time. We're proud of you. I mean, that's a big thing to leave here and, you know, go to represent Chattanooga at the high school level and win the state championship at Red Bank, to go on to be the number one ranked in JUCO, then to go on and, you know, get a scholarship to go to another college where you also ranked, and then to get a master's, and then to go to all these different countries to represent not only Chattanooga, the U.S., but also Sierra Leone. Very proud of you, man. Keep up the good work.
3: Thank you. I appreciate it. Thank you, Power 94, for having me. I do appreciate it. I've been listening to you guys since I was a kid. This is such an honor just to be on the show.
2: All right, man. Appreciate you. You've been listening to Enter the Chat with Big Tula right here on the U.S., but also Sierra Leone. Very proud of you, man. Keep up the good work.
3: Thank you. I appreciate it. Thank

0: Power 94 WJTT. It's the homie Big Tula. Right now, we have an exclusive interview for Enter the Chat with Nick with the Stats. 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
1: What's going on, y'all? It's your boy Nick with the Stats. You've entered the chat with me and Boy Buchanan, baseball head coach, Mr. Matt Robertson. Currently 27-12-1, and you just transitioned this year from Red Bank over to Boy Buchanan. How difficult was that transition from Red Bank to Boyd?
2: Thanks for having me on, Nick. Obviously, anytime you leave a place that you've poured a lot of yourself into and helped shape a turnaround, you know, it's tough. The seniors at the school were very close to me, but you don't get to pick and choose when opportunities come, and the opportunity to come be a part of not just the community of Boyd, but the baseball program. It was a once in a lifetime opportunity. So yeah, no, it was one that you couldn't pass up. So it was hard, but you know, one that I knew that I needed to make.
1: Like you said, those changes are difficult, but you know, changes happen and life happens, and sometimes you got to make those tough decisions to, you know, make that change. So definitely a little bit of a shift there, but you have several top tier players on this team. In particular, one I saw, Aaron Hayes, 469 batting average, 56 RBIs, and 11 home runs. How much does his play impact the guys around him as well as your coaching?
2: Well, I mean, he makes my coaching really easy. anytime you can have an Aaron Hayes being your captain behind the plate and batting three hole for you, yeah, I'm just kind of long for the ride. But no, he's a kid that's really special. Whenever the last game is that, you know, I'm his head coach, I'm going to be very emotional. Hopefully, we're going to play the maximum amount of that, and then he's going to go get to do what he's always chased to do, and that's play college baseball. But Aaron, I think he relaxes our team because we know that if Aaron's up, something special is about to happen. What I just saw in these last couple games, you know, he didn't have a bad tournament, but obviously you're never going to go 10 for your last 10, but our guys were able to pick him up in certain spots. If you'd have told me through two games of winning the East region, we'd have won without Aaron hit a home run, I would have said, I don't know about that. We hit four home runs. They were all from underclassmen. So now all that should do is trample back to Aaron to not put too much pressure on himself. So like I said, the guys are playing really good baseball at the right time.
1: Yeah, definitely. And you don't want your star, like you said, to have all that pressure on him, but you know, like you said, the younger guys picking him up, that kind of goes into my next question about how the seniors on the team, you have four of them, how do they impact the leadership and really lead the younger guys, and not only this year, but also in years to come when you have most of your team returning?
2: So we actually have six.
1: Oh, six. My bad.
2: Yeah.

0: We got Aaron, Bo, Hudson, Carter, Will, and Connor. The six seniors have been great. Obviously, coming in mid-year, that's tough for anyone. I think it was, I think I made a post yesterday. I think today's 181 days since I've met these guys. They have bought in, and we obviously want to leave it better than when they found it, but they've got a goal, and that goal is now within sight. Bring the first state championship back to Boyd Buchanan for Boyd Buchanan baseball. There's been state championships brought back to Boyd, but not a baseball one, and that one is now in sight. So while we are super happy with what we just accomplished, we're going to celebrate that at the end of the year because we've got a bigger vision in front of us.
1: Yeah, definitely, and bringing that first one back to Boyd would be amazing and awesome for the school, and as well as you as the first year head coach there. How do you prepare these guys for the playoffs? You know, when they see that bigger goal finally in sight and that state championship just over the horizon, how do you mentally prepare them to not get ahead of themselves and just keep playing the way they have been?
0: Honestly, that's, we've been doing that. We started that in the off season. Obviously, we had an accelerated offseason, given coming in the middle of the year. I told the guys when I first met them, we've got to make every day count. And so just being mentally prepared from that to our schedule, last night was game number 40. We did have a very tough schedule. We've been battle tested. We've had highs. We've had lows. Now we just keep to the routine. We've created a standard. We do not play the team across from us. We play to the standard that we've created. So we just want to stay in our routine, stay confident, and just go play our best baseball. Hopefully we play even better than we just played, but we're not going to go out there with any crazy expectations. We're just going to go play 21 outs, seven innings, and see where that takes us. But like I said, these 20 or so guys, I wouldn't choose anybody else to be doing this with. They've got my back and I've got their back.
1: Definitely, man. It's always good to have that feeling that, you know, the team's got your back. But not only do they have yours, you have their back. So like you said, it's a great atmosphere and, you know, a great team that you have over there. And we wish you the best of luck, especially with this run that you're on and going into, you know, the state tournament and, you know, going on to that state championship. Hopefully you can bring that first one back to Boyd. And like I said, we wish you the best of luck.
0: Absolutely. I appreciate you having me on. And times have not been set yet, but I can tell you that May the 13th, we will be playing a doubleheader for the quarterfinals for the right to go to Murfreesboro if necessary on that Thursday. Our softball team, who's also number one, will be playing at the same time. So I don't know if there's going to be a better place in Chattanooga to be than a Boyd Buchanan school on Wednesday, May the 13th.
1: It's going to be electric over there for sure, Coach. And hopefully there's parking, right? I might have a little bit of parking trouble, but you won't miss a good ball.
0: That's right. That's right. No, it's, I know they're working on it, and they've told me just to focus on the team and they'll handle the rest. So I'm going to let them do that.
1: Definitely, man. Well, good luck to you and the softball team. I know they might be listening as well, so we can't wait to see what both of your teams end up doing this next week.
0: Awesome. Thanks for having me on, Nick.
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You have entered the chat. Coming up this hour, we got player interviews with Nick with the Stats, we got the HBCU Minute with CBZ, and we got some entertainment news from Zy. 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

see all this motion I'm having. He cool, I ain't gon' lie. When we link up, we have us a time. Put on that for me, baby, get fly. Bitch says he up, you know how I ride. 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

0: right hand to the body by Avius Griffin. Hard shots, every one of them, to the body, to the head. Look at those right hands. 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
1: Great stoppage
0: by the ref. Great finish by Avius Griffin in unquestionably the biggest victory of his career.
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0: 94 WJTT. It's the homie Big Tula. You have entered the chat where every Saturday morning we focus on local players, local coaches, local programs with a local perspective on hip hop and sports. You have entered the chat. Today we're speaking with Gabriel McDuffie. He is a former Red Bank student that was a state champion in wrestling that went on to go to college and travel across the world. This will be two parts. The first part right now, the second part later on in the hour. Power 94 WJTT is the homie Big Tula, and you have entered the chat. Every Saturday morning, we focus on local players, local coaches, local programs, and a local perspective on hip-hop and sports. You have entered the chat, and today we have Chattanooga's own Gabriel McDuffie. How you doing, man?
1: I'm doing well, man. I can't complain. Just got back from Egypt. I'm recovering right now, but besides that, everything's great, man.
0: All right. How you doing? Well, let's get there. Let's introduce everybody to you and explain who you are and everything. You are from Chattanooga, and you went to Red Bank, correct?
1: Correct, yes.
0: All right, and then, so one of the things that you wanted to do as a very young kid was wrestle, and you ended up going on to wrestle at Red Bank. So tell us about your Red Bank experience with wrestling. How'd that go?
1: Well, my first year, I started off in eighth grade. I wasn't the best wrestler in the county or the state. I ended up having a record of a 1-12 record, but I didn't give up or anything. I met some of the best coaches named Shane Turner and Benjamin Reichel. They got me right. My freshman year, I was ended up going 12-12. Then my sophomore year, things really made a good come around. I ended up becoming a state champion after 3 years of doing this sport. Then I ended up going into college, ranked number one in the nation at LeBec Community College my sophomore year. Then I went out to Ottawa and became a top 20 wrestler in the country.
0: So you started here in Chattanooga, again, you said at Red Bank, and you worked your way up to being a state champion. So your senior year, you were a champion. That earned you a chance to go wrestle at the next level, and you went to LeBec. Now, where's that at? Tell everybody.
1: LeBec Community College, it's in Parsons, Kansas. It's a small community college, but, you know, they make miracles happen.
0: While you were there, you were able to, you know, be ranked in the nation, and then you were able to turn that into another opportunity, and that was at the University of Ottawa. So tell us about that. Where's that at?
1: It's in Ottawa, Kansas. It's 45 minutes from Kansas City, Missouri, 45 minutes from Kansas University.
0: Okay. And while you were there, you were, like you said, you were able to get ranked and everything, and that you turned this passion you have for this sport into a degree, and not only just one degree, but now you have 2 degrees. Can you tell us about your undergrad and then what you did to get your master's?
1: So I got my undergrad in sports studies and concentration in coaching. Then I took a little gap year and became a paraeducator for Gardner Edgerton High School. Then I thought to myself, maybe I can do more with this. So I came back to school, started wrestling again, then I got my master's in athletic administration.
0: And since then, you didn't just stop there with wrestling. After college, you gave some consideration and you decided that you wanted to try to do more. So not only has wrestling, your passion for this, has brought you to college and got you a degree and then a master's, but it's also taking you around the world. So far, you've been to Kenya. You also had some matches in London, Croatia, and Egypt now, right?
1: Correct, yes.
0: All right, so let's start with Kenya. Tell us about your first experience going out of the country for wrestling and what you actually did and how that went.
1: Well, to be quite honest, I was on the verge of retirement for good, to be quite honest. Mm-hmm. I was going to hang all this wrestling stuff up, but I went to Kenya and I saw they had a little wrestling program out there, and you know, they welcomed me with such joy and atmosphere, and I loved it ever since. It was actually a really cool experience, and you know, I took into consideration not to retire and you know, start wrestling not just only for the kids and all of East Africa. I started wrestling for myself and my community and for my my country where my ancestors were born.
0: Right. And so while you were out there, what exactly did you do? I'm familiar with it, but let everybody know exactly what you did while you were in Kenya.
1: So basically, I was just going through some things, but it was basically a self-discovery journey. So they had a tournament coming up called the East Africa Championships. Mm-hmm. And I thought about it. I was like, maybe one last go around in a different country, but I was unable to wrestle in it because I'm not considered East African.
0: Right.
1: So what they did was they let me coach it instead because I was with those guys for quite a while. And, you know, everybody I coached ended up placing at that tournament. Either got first, second, or third. And, you know, they gave me, you know, a different light of coaching again.
0: Yeah.
1: And, you know, you want to coach and get back out there in the sport again.
0: So you were able to coach over there. I remember that you got to coach youth as well. And then you also coached some adults. And then you made good connections there. And you ended up your renewed passion for doing this and decided not to retire. And then you did another tournament. So the first tournament you've done since graduation was in London, right?
1: Correct. Yes.
0: So tell us about that.
1: So my very first tournament, Wrestling International, was in London. In fact, I decided to wrestle for the country of Sierra Leone. So Sierra Leone is the country in West Africa where my ancestors descended from. Okay. So I decided to pay tribute to them just to wrestle for them. So I went out there, met a cool group of guys. I got a chance to wrestle. I made it to the semifinals, but I ended up having an injury to my eye, and they wouldn't let me continue wrestle.
0: Okay. So that was the first experience you had outside of training when you went to Kenya. Then you went to London. And then after that, you decided to do another tournament, and that was in Croatia. Tell us about that.
1: So this tournament was like the big league tournament. This wasn't just wrestling. This was wrestling.
0: Yeah.
1: Like, where all the big wrestlers, such as Kyle Daggs, Zahid Valencia, all the well-known wrestlers decided to wrestle at this tournament. Mm-hmm. So I thought to myself, maybe I should give myself this opportunity and chance to wrestle in this tournament. So the first match I had was the guy that won the tournament named Parker Kickhausen. He's a 5-time NCAA All-American and a Division I national champion. Mm-hmm. But I was able to take him down and score off of him. Right. And I'm like, okay, if I lost to him, maybe I can keep going with this. And my second guy I wrestled from India, I ended up losing that match, but I ended up placing 8th in the tournament.
0: Mm-hmm.
1: It wasn't good, it wasn't bad, but it's a start.
0: Having the takedown gave you that success and that momentum thing. Okay, I still got it. If I train harder or focus more, you know that I was able to have this success against somebody that's had all the success in this sport and is a known name, like you said. So that continued to renew this passion that you have. And then you just recently just came back from Egypt. Tell us about that trip.
1: Oh, the Egypt trip, it was wonderful. I got a chance to represent not only my country, but my friends from all of East Africa. I was able to secure second place in that tournament. My first match was against Congo, and, you know, I felt a lot more confident in this tournament because not only my friends were there, you know, my coaches had my back, you know, my family had my back, and they was like, hey, you got this, no matter what happened, mm-hmm. still got this. And I went out there, I did my thing. I ended up getting my first UWW win, my United World Wrestling win against Congo. And after that match, I made it to the semifinals, and I was able to pin Morocco to get to the finals match. And for the people that don't understand wrestling, like, this tournament is a continental tournament.
0: Right.
1: That basically allowed me to showcase my skills in all of Africa.
0: Mm-hmm.
1: And I was really joyful because this award was higher than any medal that I had in my whole entire wrestling career. So it meant something to me. Win, lose, or draw, even if I got first or second, I'm still going to be happy at the end of the day because I was able to go out there to compete with the world's best in all of Africa.
0: All right, that's the first part of the interview with Gabriel McDuffie. We'll be back with that second part in a few minutes. This is Enter the Chat, brought to you by Food City on Power 94.
2: Congratulations to former Brainerd basketball star Venus Lacey. She's going to be inducted into the Louisiana Sports Hall of Fame later this month. Lacey won a national title in 1988 while playing at La Tech, and she won an Olympic gold medal on the U.S. Women's 96 team.
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0: day in kindergarten care. 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
1: Yes, this is a true village celebration, looking out for everyone from cradle to retirement and beyond. 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
6: You see that dog right there? 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

0: for the win. 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Chattanooga with a game-winning shot in overtime, and a shot he will never forget.
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0: 594 WJTT, it's your girl Zainab K here. Back this morning with your part two of entertainment news of Intet the Chat. Now, we're going to begin with the projects, albums, what have you. Chris Brown drops Brown finally. Oh my gosh, I was surprised when it dropped yesterday. But go ahead and check that out. We also have Adekunle Gold with Fuji Extra. And then, of course, I'm going to keep telling you to run the numbers up. Stream the mess out of It's Been Awful. That is Chattanooga's very own Isaiah Rashad's album. Go ahead and check it out. It's definitely a vibe. For the singles, we have Black with Ash and the Blunt. Teyana Taylor teaming up with Wale for Better Roses. Cash Cobain giving us I Wanna Rock. YG Marley dropping Fire. Dexter Daps giving I Love You. And then we have Des Dior, who dropped Too Blessed and Finesse two times, who's now going by 250 Ricky. He gives us a new single called Everybody Killer. Go ahead and check them out now. Give it an ear. I also want to know who you're listening to this season, who you got on repeat. Hit me up in my personal DMs at It's Zainab K. That's ZAINABKAY on both Instagram and Facebook. On that note, that wraps it up for me this morning. Hopefully you have you a good one. And I'll get up with you later right here on your number one people station at 2 p.m. In the meantime, enjoy the rest of your morning. See ya later. It's your girl Zainab K here on Power 94 WJTT.
1: You know, young rich. You know, so we ain't really never had no old money. We got a whole lot of new money though.
2: Yeah, young Metro, I don't trust you. I'm gonna shoot you.
1: Hey!

Yo, it's your boy CBZ, and I've entered the chat with another HBCU Minute. And as the school year comes to a close, you want to make sure that you are staying up to date with HBCU Go, your destination for Black college sports for all your favorite HBCU teams. They now have updated schedules for the upcoming 2026 football season. It's time to take things outside because Winston-Salem State track is now back on top of the CIAA after the Rams have captured their second straight women's outdoor track and field championship, scoring 130 points at the 2026 CIAA outdoor track and field competition, holding off Claflin University, Fayetteville State University, in a tight race at the Rogers Stadium of the campus of Virginia State University. The win gives the Rams another major moment in a strong athletic year and adding to the program's growing championship history. That's not the only history that's being made, because down there in Florida at Florida A&M University during the spring 2026 commencement gave one of the school's most visible student leaders another milestone. Dupe Eloidier is the first woman to serve as head drum major at FAMU's legendary Marching 100, and she has secured her first endorsement deal with Head and Shoulders. The FAMU drum major brand deal stands out because it connects HBCU band culture with the national consumer brand, while college athletes become a major part of the name, image, and likeness in conversation. Eloidier's moment shows that student influence is not only limited to sports. So if you're trying to make that same impact and you are needing some cash to make that HBCU dream come true, then make sure that you are keeping your eyes and ears open and making sure that you are staying on the hunt for scholarship opportunities. And if you need help, make sure that you check out fastweb.com. Also, make sure that you complete your FAFSA. And if you have been accepted to an HBCU already and you want to share that news, make sure that you hit me up on my socials at im.cbz. But this has been your boy CBZ, and this is how we HBCU, and I will HBCU later on Power 94.

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0: Field.
1: Name Tre'Dell Sands. Told my mama though, yeah, Green Bay just cut me again. My little cousin at the time, he was like 3 or 4 years old. He got on the phone and said, man, they gotta get that glass off the field, dude, cause you keep getting cut. So I told him, don't worry about it, nephew. I'll never call home and tell you I got cut again.
2: When Phillip Rivers is sacked by Tre'Dell Sands for loss of 7.
0: Music, sports, and the people that get it poppin'. You've entered the chat on Power 94.

0: Hey, boy, that be JTT. It's the homie Big Tula. This end of the chat. Where every Saturday morning, we focus on local players, local coaches, local programs, and local perspective on hip-hop and sports. You have entered the chat. This is the second part of their interview with Gabriel McDuffie, a former Red Bank State Champion wrestler. You told me that your passion and the reason why you have the degrees and the focuses and sports administration things is because your ultimate goal is to impact your community and people all over the world into getting into wrestling and seeing the opportunities that it offers, because it offered you a lot of opportunities. So you want that same for other people. So you created a nonprofit. Tell us about that.
1: So my nonprofit is called Wrestling for Hope OE. My OE is it's basically my business I'm going to create in the future called Outreach Engagement. Mm-hmm. So Wrestling for Hope, it basically helps kids in Africa get wrestling gear for free. Okay. Right. I don't charge. I don't ask for money. I basically ask for people like, hey, if you have any wrestling gear that you guys don't want, please let me have it, because there's some kids in Africa that needs it, because wrestling gear is such an essential to the sport to help these kids succeed.
0: And that's one of the things you noticed when you first went to Kenya, is that they had a passion for it and they enjoyed it, but they didn't have any of the equipment. And you said they were, you know, even the like one of the places that you trained them at was like an abandoned prison. You know, the kids all doing everything barefoot, not having any shoes or not having the singlets, which is, if those aren't familiar, that's the actual uniform that you wear. Can you tell us what you were able to do so far? Because you did give back to some of those kids and bring things. So tell us how that happened.
1: So this project was a 2-year project. I was able to secure 200 plus singlets for those kids, mm-hmm. and 80 pairs of wrestling shoes for the kids. So when I went back to Kenya, I had two choices, and I'm not a financially person. You know, I work a regular 9-to-5 like everybody else. So it's actually difficult for me to raise that. So what I did was I had to make a hard choice between picking the shoes or the singlets. So I took the singlets instead because I could carry a lot more.
0: When you got there, that, you know, the weight in your bags and how many bags you're allowed to carry, but then also Right. They want to tax you for bringing things in, even though you're donating to people. So that was that's why you had to make that financial decision and what was more important, because you couldn't afford with the money that you had, plus you were going to stay there for a while. How long did you stay the first time you were in Kenya?
1: I stayed in Kenya, like my very first time I went to Kenya. Yeah. I stayed there for about a good two months and some change.
0: And so I just want everybody to understand, he didn't just go for like a week. I mean, he went there, actually lived amongst the people, was riding the little motorcycles through the streets, was eating the street food with everybody. So when he goes to these cities, he actually embraces it and becomes like part of the culture and really, really gets to experience it. And that's why he says when he got to go to that Egypt one, that's why it felt really like being at home, because a lot of those people that you had worked with those previous two times going to Kenya, and then some of those people that I think you actually gave some equipment to, were actually there, right?
1: Right. I gave the wrestling shoes to the Kenya team because when I heard it was coming, I was like, you know what? I might as well meet them halfway. Boom.
0: You also made a name for yourself, because when you got to Egypt, you said that there was people walking up to you asking you who you were, and they were like, oh yes, my coach said that you could help train me and get me ready.
1: Basically, when I was going there to cut some weight, I was going to wrestle with one of the Cameroon wrestlers, their 92 pounder named Cedric. Mm-hmm. As I was getting my shoes on, this young woman from Uganda walked up to me and said, hey, are you Gabriel McDuffie? I'm like, yes. My MMA coach told me to come find you. His name is Mr. Joseph. He's actually in China right now, competing in a fight right now, mm-hmm. as we speak. When she told me his name, I was like, oh yes, I know him. And I ended up helping her wrestle, get ready for the tournament, and help that wrestler make their weight too.
0: I got excited. I got us off topic. So back to Wrestling for Hope. Your goal with that is to get equipment and resources for youth all across the world, especially in Africa, because that's right. where, you know, they welcome you and they look forward to seeing you, and you've made a lot of friends and connections there. So that's something that you're looking forward to doing with Wrestling for Hope. So tell people where they can find Wrestling for Hope, how they can follow that, and how they can help you help them.
1: Basically, my Wrestling for Hope stuff is on Instagram. It's wrestling_for_hope OE at Instagram, or you can follow us on Facebook at Wrestling for Hope. You'll be able to find it. You'll be able to see my face on there. You'll be able to see what I do for them.
0: And you also get to see the people that he helps and how they use it. You'll see the conditions that they're wrestling in, and you can tell they actually have a passion. As soon as you brought that, just the joy that they had, and then like you even brought some toys and the kids are playing with them. So just to get to see all that, and that you're taking this And you also get to see the people that he helps and how they use it. You'll see the conditions that they're wrestling in, and you could tell they actually have a passion. As soon as you brought that, just the joy that they had, and then like you even brought some toys and the kids are playing with them. So just to get to

0: up or any type of wrestling gear, please reach out to me. I'm not
1: Does it have to be brand new?
0: No, it doesn't have to be brand new, but it has to be in some type of modern condition.
1: In condition enough to be used again.
0: Right, correct. Yes.
1: Right. All right. Right. And so if they want to do that, they can go to Wrestling for Hope, and that's wrestling_hope_OE. I also have the link here on the story for everybody to click on and make it real simple for you all to follow it.
0: Yep.
1: Okay, so we'll do that. All right. So, hey, we appreciate you for taking the time. We're proud of you. I mean, that's a big thing to leave here and, you know, go to represent Chattanooga at the high school level and win the state championship at Red Bank, to go on to be the number one ranked in JUCO, then to go on and, you know, get a scholarship to go to another college where you also ranked, and then to get a master's, and then to go to all these different countries to represent not only Chattanooga, the U.S., but also Sierra Leone. Very proud of you, man. Keep up the good work.
0: Thank you. I appreciate it. Thank you, Power 94, for having me. I do appreciate it. I've been listening to you guys since I was a kid. This is such an honor just to be on the show.
1: All right, man. Appreciate you. You've been listening to Enter the Chat with Big Tula right here on Power 94, presented by Food City. No one told

0: Power 94 WJTT. It's the homie Big Tula. 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
1: What's going on, y'all? It's your boy Nick with the Stats. You've entered the chat with me and Boyd Buchanan, baseball head coach, Mr. Matt Roberson. Currently 27-12-1, and you just transitioned this year from Red Bank over to Boyd Buchanan. How difficult was that transition from Red Bank to Boyd?
2: Thanks for having me on, Nick. Obviously, anytime you leave a place that you've poured a lot of yourself into and help shape a turnaround, you know, it's tough. The seniors at the school were very close to me, but you don't get to pick and choose when opportunities come, and the opportunity to come be a part of not just the community of Boyd, but the baseball program. It was a once in a lifetime opportunity. So yeah, no, it was one that you couldn't pass up. So it was hard, but you know, one that I knew that I needed to make.
1: Like you said, those changes are difficult, but you know, changes happen and life happens, and you got to make those tough decisions to, you know, make that change. So definitely a little bit of a shift there, but you have several top tier players on this team. In particular, one I saw, Aaron Hayes, 469 batting average, 56 RBIs, and 11 home runs. How much does his play impact the guys around him as well as your coaching?
2: Well, I mean, he makes my coaching really easy. anytime you can have an Aaron Hayes being your captain behind the plate and batting three hole for you, yeah, I'm just kind of long for the ride. But no, he's a kid that's really special. Whenever the last game is that, you know, I'm his head coach, I'm going to be very emotional. Hopefully we're going to play the maximum amount of that, and then he's going to go get to do what he's always chased to do, and that's play college baseball. But Aaron, I think he relaxes our team, because we know that if Aaron's up, something special is about to happen. What I just saw in these last couple games, you know, he didn't have a bad tournament, but he, obviously, you're never going to go 10 for your last 10, but our

0: guys were able to pick him up in certain spots. If you'd have told me through two games of winning the East region, we'd have won without Aaron hit a home run, I'd have said, I don't know about that. We hit four home runs. They were all from underclassmen. So now all that should do is trample back to Aaron to not put too much pressure on himself. So like I said, the guys were playing really good baseball at the right time.
1: Yeah, definitely. And you don't want your star, like you said, to have all that pressure on him. But, you know, like you said, the younger guys picking him up, that kind of goes into my next question about how the seniors on the team, you have four of them, how do they impact the leadership and really lead the younger guys, and not only this year but also in years to come when you have most of your team returning?
0: So we actually have six. We got Aaron, Bo, Hudson, Carter, Will, and Connor. The six seniors have been great. Obviously coming in mid-year, that's tough for anyone. I made a post yesterday. I think today's 181 days since I met these guys. They have bought in, and we obviously want to leave it better than when they found it, but they've got a goal, and that goal is now within sight. Bring the first state championship back to Boyd Buchanan for Boyd Buchanan baseball. There's been state championships brought back to Boyd, but not a baseball one, and that one is now in sight. So while we are super happy with what we just accomplished, we're going to celebrate that at the end of the year because we've got a bigger vision in front of us.
1: Yeah, definitely, and bringing that first one back to Boyd would be amazing and awesome for the school, and as well as you as the first year head coach there. How do you prepare these guys for the playoffs? You know, when they see that bigger goal finally in sight and that state championship just over the horizon, how do you mentally prepare them to not get ahead of themselves and just keep playing the way they have been?
0: Honestly, we've been doing that. We started that in the off season. Obviously, we had an accelerated offseason, given coming in the middle of the year. I told the guys when I first met them, we've got to make every day count. And so just being mentally prepared from that to our schedule. Last night was game number 40. We did have a very tough schedule. We've been battle tested. We've had highs. We've had lows. Now we just keep to the routine. We've created a standard. We do not play the team across from us. We play to the standard that we've created. So we just want to stay in our routine, stay confident, and just go play our best baseball. Hopefully we play even better than we just played, but we're not going to go out there with any crazy expectations. We're just going to go play 21 outs, 7 innings, and see where that takes us. But like I said, these 20 or so guys, I wouldn't choose anybody else to be doing this with. They've got my back and I've got their back.
1: Definitely, man. It's always good to have that feeling that, you know, the team's got your back, but not only do they have yours, you have their back. So like you said, it's a great atmosphere and, you know, a great team that you have over there. And we wish you the best of luck, especially with this run that you're on and going into, you know, the state tournament and, you know, going on to that state championship. Hopefully you can bring that first one back to Boyd. And like I said, we wish you the best of luck.
0: Absolutely. I appreciate you having me on. And times have not been set yet, but I can tell you that May the 13th, we will be playing a doubleheader for the quarterfinals for the right to go to Murfreesboro if necessary on that Thursday. Our softball team, who's also number one, will be playing at the same time. So I don't know if there's going to be a better place in Chattanooga to be than a Boyd Buchanan school on Wednesday, May the 13th.
1: It's going to be electric over there for sure, Coach. And hopefully there's parking, right? I might have a little bit of parking trouble, but you won't miss a good ball.
0: That's right. No, I know they're working on it, and they've told me just to focus on the team and they'll handle the rest. So I'm going to let them do that.
1: Definitely, man. Well, good luck to you and the softball team. I know they might be listening as well, so we can't wait to see what both of your teams end up doing this next week.
0: Awesome. Thanks for having me on, Nick.
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0: It's your number one people station, Power 94, WJTT, DJ Flippin' Top, this all-star weekend with a star to come to play. Hope y'all having a fantastic weekend. And of course, we got your forecast, and we're going to be telling you about some great things that are going on right here at Power 94, Universal Circus. It's going to be happening in Atlanta, and we got family packs of four tickets that we're going to be giving away. So you can win. You can win, all right? 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We got all the flame coming your way right here to number one people station. 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

0: It's your number one People Station, Power 94, WJTT, TJ Flippin's on this All-Star Weekend. With the forecast for today, it's going to be mostly sunny skies with a high of 78. Tonight's low is going to be dropping down into the 50s, and then coming up on Sunday, good chance of rain activity with a high of 81. There is a chance of rain on Monday. Look for a high of 75. We got a complete forecast with News 12, and we'll check in with them coming up shortly. 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

0: for a day in kindergarten. 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
1: Yes, this is a true village celebration, looking out for everyone from cradle to retirement and beyond. 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
2: Ladies and gentlemen, on the phone with us this morning, Mr. Rose Reed Ross. 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
3: 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We just celebrating. 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

0: 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And Howard 94 WJTT.
1: 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The longer days and warmer weather says summer is drawing near. This is a public health reminder that increasing temperatures are not only uncomfortable, but dangerous. Staying safe starts with hydration. If you're planning to be outdoors for a significant amount of time, the CDC recommends 8 ounces of water every 20 minutes, even if you're just sitting in the shade to relax. 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
3: 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Yeah, it's a 9-1-0 number, so you know it.

Real. Every bar is a part of the murder wrath. 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

0: It's the number one people station, Power 94, WJTT, DJ Flip. Hey, coming up at the top of the hour, we got more of the best music coming your way. And, of course, we're going to tell you exactly how you can win with a Universal Circus. That's going to be happening in Atlanta. And we got family packs of four tickets that will be given away. If it's a hot ticket, y'all know we're going to be up in there. And I tell you, your chance to win is coming. And we got more flame we're going to be going coming up on the other side of the next hour. So keep it right here. It's Power 94, WJTT.
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11: Spread them cheese, let me see that. 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

0: Number one people station, Power 94, WJTT, DJ Clippins at this All-Star Weekend. But the forecast once again for today, yeah, it's going to be sunny. Got some clouds mixed in with that sun. High 78, tonight's low down to 50. And then as we look toward Sunday, good chance may have some rain activity in isolated areas in the city with a high of 81. And then on Monday, look for a high of 75. We got a complete forecast coming up, though, with News 12, and we're going to be hitting that up coming up very shortly. Hey, don't forget, coming up tonight, it is Club 94, the hottest DJs in the country right here. It's the Saturday Mixdown Club 94 coming up tonight right here at Power 94 WJTT.
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2: 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It's the weekend. 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

0: shape like a number 8. 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Staring through the grapevine, I'm hearing GIA certified.
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0: 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Weather forecast, once again for today, high 78. Tonight's winds could be dropping down into the 50s and then coming up on Sunday. Slight chance of rain with a high of 81. We got a complete forecast coming up with News 12, and we'll hit that up coming up here shortly. It's an All-Star Weekend. We're throwing that with straight heat up in here. 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
6: 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This is true for all skin tones. Above all, we want you to have fun out there. For children, ensure you're wearing a helmet while riding your bike. Always wear a seatbelt when traveling in a vehicle. 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
0: 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I was about to, but you convinced us. 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Even if I fall

0: 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And we have all kinds of things on there that are happening right here in our very own city. 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Check out that community calendar. There's all kinds of festivals going on. Have you been over to the market since the market has come back over at the First Tennessee Pavilion? The market is going to be doing some great things for Mother's Day. If you wanted to take care of mom coming up for Mother's Day, do something special, take her over to the market. All kinds of things that are happening over there. The flowers, the artwork, everything. I mean, we just get involved, and not to mention some of the most fresh fruit that you can find around here, okay? They're having Mother's Day at the First Tennessee Pavilion for the Chattanooga Market. That is coming up on Sunday. So you can take mom over there. And happy Mother's Day to all the mamas out there. We love y'all. We love you, mama. You know we do, all right? Keep it right here, Butch Woods, coming up. DJ Flippin's at this All-Star Weekend.
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3: 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This man be calling. 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
1: Broski, you know what I'm saying? We got Wham, we got Billy in this, you know what I'm saying?
2: We the best music! While they watching us win, another anthem on the
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all this motion I'm having. 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

0: where the stars come out to play. And this weekend, we are dedicating it to the mamas, because they are the stars right here at Power 94 WJTT. So happy Mother's Day to all the moms out there. Hey, coming up soon, we're going to be telling you how you can win some groceries and do some really nice things with our good friends over at Food City. My girl, Zyda K, she's giving you a chance to win in the afternoons. Yeah, she'll give you that chance to win. We'll tell you all about that coming up, all right? Coming up, it's an all-star weekend. It's DJ Flip on Power 94 WJTT.
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0: It's your number one People Station, Power 94, WTTT, DG Flippin' South, this All-Star Weekend. Mother's Day weekend. Happy Mother's Day to all of the moms in the Tennessee Valley, just wanting you to know how much we love you and thank you for everything that you do, everything. Got nothing but love for y'all on this Mother's Day weekend. All right, keep it, Mike, here. We got much more coming your way. And coming up soon, how would you like to go check it all out? It's going to be going down in the ATL. We're talking about birthday bash. Yep, it is happening. And we'll tell you all the details coming up. So keep it live here. Your number one People Station is Power 94, WJTT.
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0: It's your number one People Station Power 94 WJTT. It's a Universal Circus, and it's coming to Atlanta, and we're going to be giving you a chance to win those family packs of four tickets. We'll start giving those away coming up on Monday. All you got to do is locking in for your chance to win. The Universal Soul Circus is always a lot of fun for the entire family, so we're going to give you a chance to go down to the ATL and enjoy yourself. All right, so keep it right here. Your number one People Station is Power 94 WJTT.
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0: WJTT, TJ Flip and Tyler, this All-Star Weekend. 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
8: Ladies and gentlemen, on the phone with us this morning, Mr. Rose Rigros. 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
9: What it do, family?
1: Versus you versus French Montana. 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
8: This happens tonight.
9: Yeah, it's going down. It's, you know, we did mixtape records, real hit records, club records. 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
8: I think it's just smart marketing, right?
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9: It's actually great marketing.
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2: About 10 years older than me. Is that bad? 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Ain't that sad? 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

It's your number one People Say Sin Power Daddy for WJTT DJ Flip inside this All-Star Weekend. It's the Mother's Day All-Star Weekend, and all the moms are the stars. All the stars. Hey, coming up, speaking of stars, NBA playoffs are going to continue coming up this afternoon, 3 o'clock. Detroit is going to be taking on Cleveland. OKC defending champions are going to be taking on Los Angeles. The Lakers, that's at 8:30. Coming up on Sunday, New York is going to be taking on Philadelphia. And San Antonio is going to be taking on Minnesota. Coming up tonight in Major League Baseball, the Atlanta Braves are going to be taking on the Los Angeles Dodgers. And that's going to be first pitch at 9:40 because they're out on the West Coast. And the Chatterer, the Lookout affiliate team, the Cincinnati Reds, take on the Houston Astros. And that game is going to be first pitch. It's coming up at 7:15. And speaking of the Chattanooga Lookouts, yes, get over to see the brand new stadium because it is all of that. All right, coming up tonight, too, we got the hottest club in the country. Let's see. Coming up next is going to be my girl, Zai. And then coming up, it's going to be Nupir, the Nubian Gallus, a little bit later on this afternoon. And then coming up tonight, we're talking about the hottest DJs in the country. It's the hottest club in the country. Right here on the radio, we're talking about Club 94. We got DJ Super Blue, DJ Monte, man, Chattanooga's own DJ Shy, and the world-famous DJ Jelly that is coming up. It's the Saturday Mix Down, and it's going down right here at Power 94 WJTT. That's coming up a little bit later on tonight. Happy Mother's Day weekend. To all the moms out there, we ain't got none but love for you. Thank you for everything that you do, and we sure do appreciate it, and we sure do love you. Happy Mother's Day weekend. All right, coming up next is going to be Zai. Cue to the right here, Power 94 WJTT. Every weekend is an all-star weekend where the stars come to play. It's Young Chop and the Streets Morning Takeover Saturday Edition, where they run down everything that went down throughout the week. Then at 9 a.m., it's Enter the Chat, local coaches, power players of the week, entertainment news, the HBCU Minute, it's sports meeting hip-hop, it's Enter the Chat, DJ Flip, Zai, Nubari.

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12: Ring, ring. That it's a 9-1-1 number, so you know it's that.

Computer style of the uniproud unibomber. 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Moving calmer than the Buddha, ducking funeral parlors. 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

real. 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

0: 594 WJTT, Shakira Sanup K here. What's up, Chattanooga? Good afternoon. Hopefully your weekend has been good, and I'm about to help you make it even better. It's also Mother's Day weekend. Shout out to all the mothers out there. We got some good stuff going on today, and we're going to get into that in a little bit. But, of course, jumping back into the music and kicking things off with some of your favorite vibes. All right here. It's at your number one people station. It's Power 94 WJTT.
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0: 594 WJTT. Your girl Zainab K here. All right, you guys, like I said before, it is Mother's Day weekend. I am in the club now. Shout out to all the mamas. Even if you are not a biological mama, but you still take care of kids, take care of men, take care of women, take care of people. You was holding it down. Shout out to you, because it takes a real one to do it. It's not easy. It can be challenging, but it's definitely the most rewarding challenge ever. And I wouldn't trade it for the world. And I know y'all wouldn't either. So shout out to all the mamas. We wouldn't be nothing without you. Now, speaking of that, since a lot of us are out celebrating or what have you, there are events happening all over the area, all throughout the day, for tomorrow as well as today. And you can find them on our website, power94.com, by checking out our community calendar on there. 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All right. Alrighty. Next up, I'm going to be telling you about more about the One West Side plan and why the city needs your help doing this specific thing regarding that. Coming up. All right. Don't go nowhere. It's your girl Zainab K here on Power 94 WJTT.
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That's when I knew that your heart was scarring. 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

0: for WJTT, it's your girl, Zainab K here. Okay, let's talk about this One West Side plan. So you've probably been hearing about it. It's about the city revamping the West Side District area of Chattanooga. And this includes the historic College Hill neighborhood, right? Right. So that will be transformed into a mixed income community. Sounds cool, right? But not without your help. So the city needs your assistance in naming the new community. They've come up with a survey to get your input on that name. Nothing crazy, of course. Be creative. And of course, make sure that it includes or resonates rather with the history of Chattanooga. You can find that survey out on our website, power94.com. Now, here is the downside to it. There is a deadline on it, and that is Sunday. My bad. I just put it out, but go ahead and check it out and put that survey in, give your input, because they want to hear from you. Again, this is for that One West Side plan and the transformation of the College Hill neighborhood. All right, while you go and do that, let it marinate. I'll take a break and we will be back with more music right here on your number one people station. 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
1: 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The longer days and warmer weather says summer is drawing near. 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
8: Let me see that. 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That thing to your throat gets sore. 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That to your legs can't stand. 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

0: 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It's Veronica Vega, and you're listening to WJTT Power 94.
1: Yeah. That's how you feel? Yeah. Heartbreak tape, right? Yeah. It's ain't too.

That's how I feel, right? Yeah. 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

0: Paris and the streets. It's the Chat Down South. Yeah. Power 94.
1: Power 94 WJTT. It's the homie Big Tula. I got some all new street flavor. Here's Ace Bailey by Mill Clinton featuring Steve. Supporting our own Power 94.

0: 594 WJTT. It's your girl, Sign Up K here. 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
3: 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Who don't want a small dog? 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
1: Father. 5-4 WJTT. It's your girl, Zion of K here. You've got me for one more hour, and like I say, we're going to make it the best one. Hopefully, you're having a good day. You had an even better week, and we about to kick our feet up, have a good time with family, friends, and our lovely mothers. I'm going to have to add some songs in here dedicated to the lovely women in our lives, all right? All right, while I do that, just sit back, continue to rock out with me. Don't go nowhere. It's your girl, Zion of K here on 594 WJTT.

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How we get so deep so fast? 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You be on some toxic, but I cannot get off this. 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

0: 594 WJTT. It's your girl, Zana Kate here. I want to tell you guys about our current giveaway, okay? You know, we've got the Food City giveaway. That is where I'm teaming up with them to give you a chance to get your hands on a $50 gift card. Now, with this, I'm not just doing the generic caller number 9. When you call, be prepared to answer a question. I'm either going to ask you something like, what items do you find in the deli department? Or what can you find in the bakery? Or better yet, what item can you not leave the store without, right? And I'm not going to just limit it to here on air. 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So there ain't no excuse as to why you ain't playing with us, right? Right. This is going to be going on for another couple of weeks, so make sure that you get your response in. I'll be choosing, of course, a winner this upcoming week on Monday, so get it in, all right? All right, while you go do that, I'm going to take another break and get some more music in the mix for Mother's Day, all right, because we love them. All right, make sure you keep on rocking with me. You got me for another few minutes on Power 94 WJTT.
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all this motion I'm having. He cool, I ain't gon' lie. 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

0: 594 WJTT. It's your girl, Zion of K here. Make sure you are starting your days off right with us at 6 a.m. with the Streets Morning Takeover, followed by Ash Nicole in the midday from 10 to 3. And then you got me, your girl, Zion of K, Big Tula, CBZ, and Nick for the afternoon traffic jam. And we got Power Nights after that with Napira, the Nubian Goddess, and Mika in your speaker. And of course, we cannot forget the weekends kicking off Saturday morning, 9 a.m. to 11 a.m. into the chat with your girls, Zion of K, again, CBZ, Big Tula, and Nick. Don't nobody got you like we do right here on your number one people station, Power 94, WJTT.
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2: 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Here's Ace Bailey by Kentrell Dion. 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
3: 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Yeah. Okay.

0: 594 WJTT, your girl Stand Up Kate here. All right, y'all, it's a wrap. I got to get up on out of here, but don't you worry. I'll be back tonight for Club 94 starting at 12 a.m. In the meantime, stay blessed, stay safe. Have you a wonderful day and have some fun with my girl Napira, the Nubian goddess, coming through to take care of you for the rest of this afternoon. All right, y'all, I'll get up with you later. It's your girl Stand Up Kate here on Power 94 WJTT.
1: Gentlemen on the phone with us this morning, Mr. Rose Rick Ross. What's happening, my boy?
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2: 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So that's what we're doing. We just celebrating. 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

0: Power 94 WJTT. What's up, Chattanooga? It is an all-star weekend where the stars come out to play. And one of these stars is right here, Napira the Nubian Goddess. Y'all, it's the 4 o'clock hour. 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

0: Tay, the world famous DJ Jelly, and DJ Shy, hosted by CBZ and Zai. 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

0: Power 94 WJTT, hanging out with your girl Napira, the Nubian Goddess, on this Saturday afternoon. Now, Chattanooga, I'm so excited because we are finally shining a light on this year's community stars. We want to say a huge thank you to everyone who took the time to nominate some incredible individuals making a difference right here in Chattanooga. 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

0: WJTT is the number one for hip hop and R&B. 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
14: Pop that thing, let it clap, ride this while you sit on my lap. Spread them cheese, let me see that. 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That thing till your throat gets sore. 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High freak with the world in a hand.

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Hanging out with your girl and the peer of the Nubian Goddess. Y'all, we about to get into this 5 o'clock playlist. 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
0: On the couch with my favorite sinner. I was about to, but you convinced us. 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
1: Yeah, man, come on. It's me down my knees. That's it. Yeah.

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I'm 25, I done beat up the road. Went from New York to Texas and all the way home. Hey, I'm from the country. We put hot sauce on a pork chop sandwich. 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

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I hate when they act throw it off. That boy wanna crash and it's down a one way. Born from that dirt south for real. We'll set the off on a Monday. Bubba said they was off on a Wednesday. 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White boy, my name ain't Josh, but I keep a Drake in case they try to get me. 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

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Then get wet as the Hoover Dam. If I did, I'm a shooter man. I'm from Georgia, deep down south. We grew up on Jeezy and Gucci Man. As my uncle would say on Gucci Man, we grew up on Friday and Pootatang. Used to eat on them oodles and noodle things. Lead a hood, it can bite like a boomerang.

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I talked to some people that told me he probably could blow. 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I don't give a about the industry. I

0: Power 94WJTT, hanging out with your girl, Napira, the Nubian Goddess, on this Saturday afternoon. 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You're welcome. Hanging out with your girl Napira, the Nubian Goddess. Keep it locked. I got more on the way. 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
3: This girl I've been dating, man, I'm feeling her. I like her a lot, man, but she got this dog literally, like, commands her life. I don't mind the dog, but she got the dog with her ex. This man be calling, someone's gonna let me check on my dog.
4: I have a 3-year past relationship with my ex, and yes, we do have a dog. We was at a park on a date one day. We saw a dog. You know the dog, small Yorkie. Who don't want a small dog? We rescued the dog together.
3: I talked to your ex when I went and picked up the dog one day, and he told me, he said, by the way, I stole the dog.
2: A young Jack in the streets wanted to take over. What's your thoughts on this date dilemma?
5: Well, first of all, that's my dog.
6: Girl, that is not your dog.
5: Yes, it is. I've been looking for that dog.
6: That's that girl dog.
3: He told me, he said, by the way, I stole the dog.
2: A young Jack in the streets wanted to take over. What's your thoughts on this date dilemma?
5: Well, first of all, that's my dog.
6: Girl, that is not your dog.
5: Yes, it is. I've been looking for that dog.
6: That's that girl dog now.

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94 WJTT. You're tuned in to the number one for hip-hop and R&B. What's up, Chattanooga? You're hanging out with your girl in the pier of the Nubian Goddess, and we're getting into the 6 o'clock hour. So let's get into this playlist, y'all. 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

0: Power 94 WJTT hanging out with y'all on this Saturday afternoon. Hope y'all enjoying your weekend and we're helping you doing it right here on the People Station. Hanging out with your girl in the Pier of the Nubian Goddess. Now, Chattanooga, I'm going to let you know how you can listen to some exclusive content and figure out what's going on in the city. So keep it locked. I'm going to tell you more coming up. 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
1: 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I got you what's going on in entertainment news. 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

Bastard. I'm addicted to you. 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

0: Star 94 WJTT. You know it's an all-star weekend where the stars are coming out to play, hanging out with your girl, Napira, the Nubian goddess. 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
1: Yeah, man, come on. It's me down my knees. That's it. Yeah.

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Start catching plays out of Uber van. 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If I did, I'm a shooter, man. I'm from Georgia, deep down south. We grew up on Jeezy and Gucci, man. As my uncle would say on Gucci, man. We grew up on Friday and Poodle Tang. Used to eat on them oodles and noodle things. Lead a hoodie, come bite like a

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Pearl said he getting shit in from Cali, so he paying shipping and handling. I talked to some people that told me he probably could blow. 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

0: Chattanooga, it's your girl Napira, the Nubian Goddess. You've been hanging out with me for the last few hours with your favorite hip-hop and R&B jams, but it's time for me to pass the mic on over and get out there with you, all right? Now, you always know you can catch me on The Quiet Storm, Sunday through Thursdays, 10 p.m. to midnight, and right here on Saturdays from 4 to 7 p.m. I'm about to head on up out of here. Y'all be safe, have fun, be blessed, and until next time, peace.
1: Gentlemen on the phone with us this morning, Mr. Rose Reed Ross. What's happening, my boy?
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1: And this happens tonight.
2: Yeah, it's going down. We did mixtape records, real hit records, club records. So that's what we doing. We just celebrating. I need everybody to check that out tonight.
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2: It's on fire.
1: 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It's your boy Young Jock, man. 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

0: Tennessee's roads were made for motorcycle riders. 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But motorcyclists face many dangers on the road, and the biggest one is other drivers. Let's show these motorcyclists some true hospitality, especially at intersections and when changing lanes. 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

R94WJTT, man, you're locked here inside the place to be. It's the weekend. We're having that party, man. Kicking off the top, yes, 7 o'clock hour. 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

Barrel 94 WJTT, man, you're locked here inside the place to be with your boy, CBZ. It's Club 94 coming through your speakers. And look, I hope everybody had a good start to their weekend. Especially shout out to you if you tuned in to your Friday night house party. But now it's time to do it all over again here on Saturday, where I hope all everybody had them a good little day. And look, don't forget, if you go out and about into the city, make sure that you are making those smart decisions, making sure that you're not drinking and driving, making sure that you got an Uber if you are going to be out having a little fun. We want to make sure that you are doing your part as long as everybody else, so that way we can all get home safely. But keep it locked.

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11: 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I went deaf on it. 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
1: Who you with?
0: On the couch with my favorite sinner. I was about to, but you convinced us. 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

0: 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Yeah. 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
1: 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It's on me, Big Tula. I got some all new street flavor. 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

0: I hope that you're having yourself a good start to Club 94, man. It's an all-star weekend where the stars are coming out to play, and I do mean you. So you want to make sure that you are downloading that Power 94 app so that way you don't miss out on the chance of a lifetime, especially as Mother's Day is coming right around the corner. We're trying to make it one to remember. 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